0: 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Starbucks is changing up the menu a little bit. This time it's not the coffee, it's the refresher drinks. The Texas Stock Exchange begins full production and trading in Dallas. President Trump's new Freedom Hauler initiative is making it easier for military veterans to become commercial truck drivers. This addresses a major shortage in Texas and nationwide truck drivers. We've now learned that over 2,700 registered voters in Texas were wrongly flagged as non-citizens by the federal verification program called SAVE. Johnson County Sheriff Adam King has been reindicted on two felony charges nearly a month after his first trial ended in a mistrial. Fort Worth police will be on the lookout for speeders on major highways this weekend in Tarrant County. With your Texas News headlines, I'm Ace Little.
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2: 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Now, here is your Monday weather forecast.
6: Here's your updated forecast on the B. Lows level off around 74 tonight under clear skies, southeasterly winds around 5 miles per hour. Bright sunshine expected tomorrow, daytime highs approaching 100. I'm meteorologist Paul Trombley in the Butler 7 Media Newsroom. Right now, 96.

0: 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Now, here is your Monday weather forecast.
1: Here's your updated forecast on the B. Lows dipped out to about 74 tonight under clear skies, winds out of the southeast around 5 miles per hour. Ample sunshine expected again tomorrow. High temperatures reach up to 100. I'm meteorologist Paul Trombley in the Butler 7 Media Newsroom. Currently 97.

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1: Here's your updated forecast on the B. Lows dipped out to about 74 tonight under clear skies, winds out of the southeast around 5 miles per hour. Ample sunshine expected again tomorrow. High temperatures reach up to 100. I'm meteorologist Paul Trombley in the Butler 7 Media Newsroom. Currently 97.

0: 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Now, here is your Monday weather forecast.
1: Here's your updated forecast on the B. Lows dip down to about 74 tonight under clear skies. Winds out of the southeast around 5 miles per hour. Ample sunshine expected again tomorrow. High temperatures reach up to 100. I'm meteorologist Paul Trombley in the Butler 7 Media Newsroom. Right now, it's 87 degrees.

0: 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Now, here is your Monday weather forecast.
1: Here's your updated forecast on the B. Lows dip down to about 74 tonight under clear skies. Winds out of the southeast around 5 miles per hour. Ample sunshine expected again tomorrow. High temperatures reach up to 100. I'm meteorologist Paul Trombley in the Butler 7 Media Newsroom. Right now, it's 87 degrees.

0: 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Now, here is your Monday weather forecast.
1: Here's your updated forecast on the B. Lows dipped out to about 74 tonight under clear skies. Winds out of the southeast around 5 miles per hour. Ample sunshine expected again tomorrow. High temperatures reach up to 100. I'm meteorologist Paul Trombley in the Butler 7 Media Newsroom. Right now, 84.

What is a detourist? Well, it's someone who takes the detour off the main road. You know, you don't really see America on the main roads. And in your own life, taking the detour, that's where all the interesting stories start. This is John Butler, the detourist after dark on KWJB. The B, thanks for joining me.

0: 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Now, here is your Monday weather forecast.
1: Here's your updated forecast on the B. Lows dip down to about 74 tonight under clear skies. Winds out of the southeast around 5 miles per hour. Ample sunshine expected again tomorrow. High temperatures reach up to 100. I'm meteorologist Paul Trombley in the Butler 7 Media Newsroom. Right now, it's 84 degrees.

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John Butler here on KWJB, The B, 95.1 FM, 1510 AM. 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Welcome aboard, wherever you found us tonight. I'm glad you took the exit off the main road onto the detour. Around here, we believe the best stories happen off the interstate on the detour.

0: 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Now, here is your Monday weather forecast.
1: Here's your updated forecast on the B. Lows dip down to about 74 tonight under clear skies. Winds out of the southeast around 5 miles per hour. Southeast around 5 miles per hour. Ample sunshine expected again tomorrow. High temperatures reach up to 100.

through the big cities into back roads, truck stops, small towns, and forgotten places where America still tells great stories. Welcome to the Detourist After Dark. I'm John Butler. Pull up a chair, pour another cup of coffee if you want to stay up a little later. And tonight, let's take the scenic route. 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

If you're driving tonight, keep your eyes on the road and keep an eye out for a new interesting story. Maybe it's something you see along the road or in the next diner you stop at or gas station. By sunrise, well, maybe we'll both discover something we didn't know when the night began. You're listening to the Detourist After Dark. John Butler with you all night long.

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1: Here's your updated forecast on the B. Lows level off around 74 overnight under clear skies, winds out of the southeast around 5 miles per hour. Daytime highs approaching 100 Tuesday. I'm meteorologist Paul Trombley in the Butler 7 Media Newsroom. Right now, 84.

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Sometimes we choose the detours and sometimes they're thrust upon us, but it's where we learn and it's where the most interesting stories come from. 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

0: 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Now, here is your Monday weather forecast.
1: Here's your updated forecast on the B. Lows level off around 74 overnight under clear skies, winds out of the southeast around 5 miles per hour. Daytime highs approaching 100 Tuesday. I'm meteorologist Paul Trombley in the Butler 7 Media Newsroom. Currently 82.

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I collect stories. You can find some of them in my book, Heartland Highways, In Search of America, by John W. Butler, on Amazon or wherever you buy books from. It's a road trip across America. I'd love for you to take it with me through the pages of the book. It's also on audiobook if you want to just listen as you drive along or kill a little time on your sofa. This is John Butler, the Detourist After Dark on KWJB. 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

through the big cities into back roads, truck stops, small towns, and forgotten places where America still tells great stories. Welcome to the Detourist After Dark. I'm John Butler. Pull up a chair, pour another cup of coffee if you want to stay up a little later. And tonight, let's take the scenic route. 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

Here's your updated forecast on the Bee. Lows level off around 74 overnight under clear skies. Winds out of the southeast around 5 miles per hour. Daytime highs approaching 100 Tuesday. I'm meteorologist Paul Trombley in the Butler 7 Media Newsroom. Currently 81.

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John Butler is here all night long. The D, Tourist After Dark. John Butler on KWJB 95.1. The B.

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Welcome aboard, wherever you found us tonight. I'm glad you took the exit off the main road onto the detour. Around here, we believe the best stories happen off the interstate on the detour.

Here's your updated forecast on the Bee. Lows level off around 74 overnight under clear skies. Winds out of the southeast around 5 miles per hour. Daytime highs approaching 100 Tuesday. I'm meteorologist Paul Trombley in the Butler 7 Media Newsroom. Right now, 83.

Through the big cities and the back roads, truck stops, small towns, and forgotten places where America still tells great stories. Welcome to the Detourist After Dark. I'm John Butler. Pull up a chair, pour another cup of coffee if you want to stay up a little later. And tonight, let's take the scenic route. 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

Life has a funny way of putting up a detour sign just when we think we've got life all figured out. You know, the detours in life that sometimes we choose to take and sometimes we don't have a choice. We're just automatically put on a detour off our main highway of life. Well, truth is, those detours usually lead somewhere worth remembering. Lessons worth learning. Stories worth telling. This is John Butler, the Detourist After Dark. Thanks for joining me tonight, all night long.

Here's your updated forecast on the B. Lows level off around 74 overnight under clear skies. Winds out of the southeast around 5 miles per hour. Daytime highs approaching 100 Tuesday. I'm meteorologist Paul Trombley in the Butler 7 Media Newsroom. Right now, 83.

John Butler here with you, the Detourist After Dark. Thanks for joining me. I'm here all night long with you if you just can't sleep or if you're working a late night shift. You know, the headlines tell us that we're divided. We're a divided America today. But I've traveled all over the main roads and the back roads, big cities, small towns, and I wrote about it in my book, Heartland Highways, In Search of America by John W. Butler. It's on Amazon. You can find it. I've got an audio book that I narrated. If you don't want to read, you can just listen to it. Some interesting stories from my road trip across America. The stories will remind you of what still holds us together.

Here's your updated forecast on the Bee. Lows level off around 74 overnight under clear skies, winds out of the southeast around 5 miles per hour. Daytime highs approaching 100 Tuesday. I'm meteorologist Paul Trombley in the Butler 7 Media Newsroom. Right now, 81.

through the big cities into back roads, truck stops, small towns, and forgotten places where America still tells great stories. Welcome to the Detourist After Dark. I'm John Butler. Pull up a chair, pour another cup of coffee if you want to stay up a little later. And tonight, let's take the scenic route. 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

Hey, what is a detourist? Well, somebody who takes the detour off the main road looking for the interesting stories that you don't find on the main highways of life, on actual highways across America and the main highway of your own life. Sometimes we choose the detours and sometimes they're thrust upon us, but it's where we learn and it's where the most interesting stories come from. John Butler with you, The Detourist After Dark, on KWJB, The B, 95.1 and 1510 AM.

For everyone who refuses to hurry through life, John Butler is here all night long. The D, Tourist After Dark. John Butler on KWJB 95.1. The B.

Here's your updated forecast on the Bee. Lows dipped out to about 74 overnight under clear skies. Winds out of the south around 5 miles per hour. Clear skies Tuesday, 100. I'm meteorologist Paul Trombley in the Butler 7 Media Newsroom. Right now, 81.

Some folks collect souvenirs. I collect stories. You can find some of them in my book, Heartland Highways, In Search of America, by John W. Butler, on Amazon, or wherever you buy books from. It's a road trip across America. I'd love for you to take it with me through the pages of the book. It's also on audiobook if you want to just listen as you drive along or kill a little time on your sofa. This is John Butler, the Detourist After Dark on KWJB. The B. Thanks for joining me.

Here's your updated forecast on the Bee. Lows dipped out to about 74 overnight under clear skies. Winds out of the south around 5 miles per hour. Clear skies Tuesday, 100. I'm meteorologist Paul Trombley in the Butler 7 Media Newsroom. Currently, it's 79 degrees.

through the big cities into back roads, truck stops, small towns, and forgotten places where America still tells great stories. Welcome to the Detourist After Dark. I'm John Butler. Pull up a chair, pour another cup of coffee if you want to stay up a little later. And tonight, let's take the scenic route. 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

Hey, thanks for making me part of your night. Whether you're crossing state lines, stocking grocery shelves, walking. Hey, thanks for joining me, making me part of your night. Whether you're crossing state lines or stocking grocery shelves, watching over patients, or simply watching the ceiling fan spin. You got a friend riding along with you tonight. This is the Detourist After Dark. 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

Here's your updated forecast on the Bee. Lows dipped down to about 74 overnight under clear skies, winds out of the south around 5 miles per hour. Clear skies Tuesday, 100. I'm meteorologist Paul Trombley in the Butler 7 Media Newsroom. Right now, 78.

Life has a funny way of putting up a detour sign just when we think we've got life all figured out. You know, the detours in life that sometimes we choose to take and sometimes we don't have a choice. We're just automatically put on a detour off our main highway of life. Well, truth is, those detours usually lead somewhere worth remembering. Lessons worth learning. Stories worth telling. This is John Butler, the Detourist After Dark. Thanks for joining me tonight, all night long.

Here's your updated forecast on the B. Lows dip down to about 74 overnight under clear skies. Winds out of the south around 5 miles per hour. Clear skies Tuesday, 100. I'm meteorologist Paul Trombley in the Butler 7 Media Newsroom. Right now, 78.

So you're heartbroken. You sit around moping, crying, crying. You say you even thinking about dying? Well, before you do anything rash,

through the big cities into back roads, truck stops, small towns, and forgotten places where America still tells great stories. Welcome to the Detourist After Dark. I'm John Butler. Pull up a chair, pour another cup of coffee if you want to stay up a little later. And tonight, let's take the scenic route. 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

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Welcome aboard, wherever you found us tonight. I'm glad you took the exit off the main road onto the detour. Around here, we believe the best stories happen off the interstate on the detour.

for everyone who refuses to hurry through life. John Butler is here all night long. The D, Tourist After Dark. John Butler on KWJB 95.1. The B.

Here's your updated forecast on the Bee. Lows dipped out to about 74 overnight under clear skies, winds out of the south around 5 miles per hour. Clear skies Tuesday, 100. I'm meteorologist Paul Trombley in the Butler 7 Media Newsroom. Right now, 78.

Every town has a character. You know, every back road has a surprise. And that's why I never worry about running out of things to talk about or write about, which I did in my book, Heartland Highways in Search of America. It's on Amazon. It's by John W. Butler. That's me. And even have an audio book I narrated. So if you're looking for a little diversion and a little reading to find out what still holds America together, take my road trip with me through the pages or on the audiobook on Amazon and wherever books are sold. John Butler with you, the Detourist After Dark, on KWJB, the B.

Here's your updated forecast on the Bee. Ample sunshine expected today. Daytime highs approaching 100. Winds out of the south, 5 to 10 miles per hour. Clear skies again tonight. Lows dip down to about 75. I'm meteorologist Paul Trombley in the Butler 7 Media Newsroom. Currently, it's 76 degrees.

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John Butler here on KWJB, The B, 95.1 FM, 1510 AM. 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Welcome aboard, wherever you found us tonight. I'm glad you took the exit off the main road onto the detour. Around here, we believe the best stories happen off the interstate on the detour.

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7: Here's your updated forecast on the B. Ample sunshine expected today. Daytime highs approaching 100. Winds out of the south, 5 to 10 miles per hour. Clear skies again tonight. Lows dip down to about 75. I'm meteorologist Paul Trombley in the Butler 7 Media Newsroom. Currently, it's 76 degrees.

Here's your updated forecast on the Bee. Ample sunshine expected today. Daytime highs approaching 100. Winds out of the south, 5 to 10 miles per hour. Clear skies again tonight. Lows dip down to about 75. I'm meteorologist Paul Trombley in the Butler 7 Media Newsroom. Right now, it's 75 degrees.

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1: TSN headlines. Oil prices are down after President Trump posted online that he's called off plans for a massive new attack on Iran. A former Texas congresswoman who staunchly advocated for national defense has died. Kay Granger was 83, the first Republican woman ever elected to Congress. A new legal landscape for hemp shops in Texas after the state resumes enforcement against Delta 8 THC. However, CBD and properly regulated Delta 9 products can stay for sale. Texas Land Commissioner Dawn Buckingham orders federal contractors to halt land clearing in Presidio County. Buckingham says she supports border security but will not allow unauthorized damage to state property. Country music legend Tanya Tucker standing up to new ultra-high-voltage power lines in Texas. There are now calls for the Public Utility Commission to deny construction applications. A 25-year-old man faces a second-degree felony charge after allegedly purchasing dozens of head of cattle with bad checks. Peyton Carroll was arrested by Leon County Sheriffs. With your Texas News headlines, I'm Kristen Yates.
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Some Exile from 1978. Gonna kiss you all over there, darling. Bee Gees before that. Some Lulu. Todd Rundgren on the way as well. Uncle Jesse with you here. It's the Morning Grind, boys and girls. Oh, every day. Every day, Monday through Friday from 6 to 10 right here on KWJB, 95.1 Classic Rock Station. It is Tuesday, August the 4th, as you're stretching there in the bed and getting your percolator going. Holidays today, here's a great one, National Chocolate Chip Cookie Day. Oh, yes. National Night Out tonight in many places. It's White Wine Day. Save that for lunchtime. Single Working Women's Day, all you ladies out there stretching out this morning, getting ready to put your makeup on. International Owl Awareness Day. Hooray for Kids Day. That's a good one. Assistance Dog Day. 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But it is. 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

Cher on a Tuesday morning. Jackson Browne before that. Doctor, my eyes have seen the fears and the tears. Hey, let's take a look at this Hefner Group Insurance Community Calendar right now. Coming up August the 8th, the Gilmer Civic Center, 1218 U.S. Highway 271 North in Gilmer. 9 a.m. to 4 p.m. is the East Texas Treasure Show, free to the public. 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The kids can try their hand at coin and token panning. They'll have gold panning displays, relic displays, Native American artifacts, metal detecting supplies, bottle displays, brought out by four of the biggest metal detector and treasure hunter groups here in East Texas. Free to the public, August 8th, East Texas Treasure Show, right

Here's your updated forecast on the Bee. Ample sunshine expected today. Daytime highs approaching 100. Winds out of the south, 5 to 10 miles per hour. Clear skies again tonight. Lows dip down to about 75. I'm meteorologist Paul Frombly in the Butler 7 Media Newsroom. Right now, it's 74 degrees.

Our reunion, Lassa Rock, but the radio wrote me Brandy before that, Looking Glass out there on that one. Oh, let's see here, Wham on the way, but it's Tuesday morning. This day, August the 4th in sports history, 1910, way back then, Jack Combs of the Philadelphia Athletics and Ed Walsh of the White Sox pitch a 16-inning scoreless tie. 1934, Mel Ott of the New York Giants set a record of 6 runs in a game, beat the Phillies 21-4. 45, Tom McBride of the Red Sox, third person to get 6 RBIs in an inning. 1949, the NBL and the NBAA merge and become the National Basketball Association, the NBA as we know it. 69, Willie Stargell got the first hit to hit a home run outside of Dodger Stadium. 1984, Carl Lewis won the gold medal in the 100-meter dash at the L.A. Summer Olympics. And finally, on this date, August the 4th in 1985, California Angel Rod Carew hit his 3,000th hit.

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Lightfoot, sundown, son. You better make sure I don't catch you sneaking around my back stairs. Don Henley before that, Steely Dan on the way. Man, what a music block that is. Hey, let's celebrate today, August the 4th, holidays, U.S. Coast Guard birthday. Coast Guard birthday honors the courageous work of the Coast Guard. For instance, Hurricane Katrina, when it struck the Atlantic coast, the U.S. in 05, Coast Guard saved over 33,500 lives. Estimated 24,000 of those were rescued from peril in severely dangerous conditions. And that just scratches the surface of the important work that these brave men and women do. So get excited. It's time to celebrate the U.S. Coast Guard's birthday.

Here's your updated forecast on the B. Ample sunshine expected today. Daytime highs approaching 100. Winds out of the south, 5 to 10 miles per hour. Clear skies again tonight. Lows dip down to about 75. I'm meteorologist Paul Trombley in the Butler 7 Media Newsroom. Right now, it's 74 degrees.

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1: TSN headlines. A solemn anniversary in El Paso today. It's been 7 years since the mass Walmart shooting that killed 23 people. Events throughout this week will honor those victims and the community. Former Texas Congresswoman Kay Granger has passed away, aged 83. She staunchly advocated for national defense and was the first Republican woman elected to Congress. A new legal landscape for Texas hemp shops after the state resumes enforcement against Delta 8 THC. However, CBD and other properly regulated products can stay for sale. Former State Senator Don Huffines is sworn in as the state's new comptroller, at least till November. He says he intends to focus on local government spending transparency. A 25-year-old man faces a second-degree felony charge after allegedly purchasing dozens of head of cattle with bad checks. Peyton Carroll arrested by Leon County Sheriffs. And a reminder for back-to-school shoppers, Texas sales tax-free weekend is starting on Friday. Great opportunity there to stock up. With your Texas News headlines, I'm Kristen Yates.
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Dancing got me dancing across the kitchen here this morning as I get my coffee brewing there, and I got some scrambled eggs in the frying pan, some bacon on the griddle. It's going to be a great breakfast this morning. I hope you're having a good breakfast as well, and that you have a great hair day, and all your buttons stay on your clothes there. Uncle Jazzy with you here, top of the 7 o'clock hour. Well, let's get a little down into the 7 o'clock hour, though. This day, August the 4th in music history, 1956, the Platters hit number one with My Prayer. 1958 as well, or in 1958, the Billboard Hot 100 was published for the first time. Know what the hits were. 1956, Hound Dog and Don't Be Cruel, released by Elvis Presley. Oh, baby. 1966, South Africa banned all Beatles music due to John Lennon's comments claiming the band was bigger than Jesus. 1969, Because, recorded by the Beatles. 1973, Maureen McGovern hit number one with her song from the movie The Poseidon Adventure. There's Got to Be a Morning After. 1974, Love Me Like a Rock by Paul Simon was released. 84, Prince hit number one on the U.S. album charts with Purple Rain. Stayed there for 24 weeks. I never meant to

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1: A mysterious water leak has caused the city of Rusk to close down their only public pool until further notice. The pool will close August 5th, but the city reassured that they are looking into the maintenance issue and potential state grants to reopen the pool. Residents living in Big Sandy are now under a burn ban until further notice due to drought conditions. Anyone caught violating the order faces a fine of up to $500. A homeless man found dead outside a Walmart in Tyler last month has been identified. Kevin Smith, 58 of Tyler, was found dead July 26th in a grassy area near the store located at the intersection of Loop 323 and State Highway 64. Foul play is not suspected and an autopsy has been ordered. Charitable Bingo, not limited to seniors. Tuesdays and Fridays, you can play all 12 regular session games for as little as $10. 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Doors open at 5. Concession is open from 5 to 7. Located at Forever Young Activity Center in Quitman. 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
3: Here's your updated forecast on the B. Ample sunshine expected today. Daytime highs approaching 100. Winds out of the south, 5 to 10 miles per hour. Clear skies again tonight. Lows dip down to about 75. I'm meteorologist Paul Trombley in the Butler 7 Media Newsroom. Right now, it's 78 degrees.
4: The B.

Mariah Carey, Always Be My Baby. Dan Hartman before that one. Some Celine Dion on the way. Some softer rock this morning as we push up on that 8 o'clock hour. 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

Daniel Powder, so you had a bad day. Hey, you haven't had a bad day yet, unless you had one. Look, I had one of those mornings. You know the ones I'm talking about. You get in the shower and you get, you know, shampoo in your eyes, and you step out there and you slip a little bit so you don't fall, but that gets you kind of startled. You dry off, brush your teeth, comb your hair. It won't go into place. You go in and you can't get your socks on because your feet are damp. Your underwear wants to get caught on your ankles. Hey, it's one of those mornings, but it's all getting better. August the 4th, Tuesday morning. Oh, let's see. U.S. Coast Guard, happy birthday. Created in 1790. Established by the first Congress, who allowed Secretary of the Treasury Alexander Hamilton to combat smuggling and tariff evaders with his fleet of 10 ships. They were originally called the Revenue Marine Service, a Revenue Cutter Service, combined in 1915 with the U.S. Life Saving Service to become the U.S. Coast Guard, 236 years old this year. During times of peace, the U.S. Coast Guard acts as part of the Department of Homeland Security and then becomes part of the Department of Defense in times of war.

Here's your updated forecast on the Bee. Bright sunshine expected today. Daytime highs approaching 100. Southerly winds 5 to 10 miles per hour. Clear skies again tonight. Lows dip down to about 75. I'm meteorologist Paul Trombley in the Butler 7 Media Newsroom. Currently 78.

0: Groups have filed suit to block the state's ban on Delta 8 THC products. Texas lawmakers are facing criticism over a proposal that would use eminent domain to build new high-voltage transmission lines across the state. Texas Land Commissioner Don Buckingham sent cease and desist letters to Customs and Border Protection and its contractor over work in Presidio County. Flock automated license plate cameras are expanding rapidly across the state as privacy advocates and lawmakers raise concerns about surveillance and data collection. The World Crimes Against Children Conference is bringing nearly 5,000 professionals to Dallas. The Texas Stock Exchange has officially launched. Back-to-school spending is expected to reach a record $43.3 billion nationwide. State funding will provide $3.2 million for infrastructure and tourism improvements in Galveston. And former Congresswoman and Fort Worth's first female mayor, Kay Granger, has died at the age of 83. With your Texas News headlines, I'm Chelsea Wade.
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Commodores, and later you bring me up Shania Twain. Before that one, got some Billy Idol on the way, some Bobby Hebb, Uncle Jesse with you here. Time for a little odd news here as we get past this 8 o'clock hour, about around 8:20-ish right now. This was not a good boy. A dog was rushed to an emergency veterinary clinic in Australia after eating 2.5 pounds of gummy worms. Animal Emergency Service Jindalee said 3-year-old Beagle Scooter, brought in by her panicked owners after consuming an entire bag of gummy worms known in Australia as jelly snakes. Veterinary nurse manager Kate Weiss said the candies luckily didn't contain xylitol, chemical that can be toxic to dogs, but veterinarians made the decision to induce vomiting anyway due to concerns about the high sugar content. Scooter ended up giving back 2.5 pounds of gummy worms. Well, Scooter's canine sibling Jada also had to make sure she was okay. She only produced one single

0: A mysterious water leak has caused the city of Rusk to close down their only public pool until further notice. The pool will close August 5th, but the city reassured that they are looking into the maintenance issue and potential state grants to reopen the pool. Residents living in Big Sandy are now under a burn ban until further notice due to drought conditions. Anyone caught violating the order faces a fine of up to $500. A homeless man found dead outside a Walmart in Tyler last month has been identified. Kevin Smith, 58, of Tyler, was found dead July 26th in a grassy area near the store located at the intersection of Loop 323 and State Highway 64. Foul play is not suspected and an autopsy has been ordered. Charitable Bingo, not limited to seniors. Tuesdays and Fridays, you can play all 12 regular session games for as little as $10. 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
1: Here's your updated forecast on the B. Bright sunshine expected today. Daytime highs approaching 100. Southerly winds 5 to 10 miles per hour. Clear skies again tonight. Lows dip down to about 75. I'm meteorologist Paul Trombley in the Butler 7 Media Newsroom. Currently 76.
2: The good buzz in your day. The B.

Doobie Brothers got that long train running. Some more great music on the way. It's all good music this morning. A little after 8 o'clock, halfway after 8:30 now. If you're supposed to be at work at 9, time to head out the door. But if you're lazing around the house, get that second cup of coffee. Maybe another Pop-Tart. Sit down and just listen to the music. 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Now, always, there's always something going on at the Lake Country Playhouse Historic Select Theater. Oldest continuously operating movie theater in East Texas, but a lot of folks don't know it's also a non-for-profit promoting the arts in East Texas through movies, live theater, and live music. Now, right now, they got some great movies on Spider-Man, Brand New Day. I saw it this weekend. Gosh, what a good movie. The Odyssey is there. Some classics coming up, too. The Charlotte's Web, The Sandlot, new movies, The Brink of War on the way. Onslaught, End of Oak Street, some great Practical Magic, too. All these movies are coming soon. 50-cent movies on Tuesday nights. This week, it's going to be Francis. Tonight, Francis in the Navy. Here to Eternity, Miss Grant Takes Richmond, The Gunfighter. Look, 50-cent movie. You can't beat it. And, of course, they just cast Steel Magnolias. It'll be on the stage in October. And get this. This Friday night at 7:30 p.m., Mo Bandy will be on the stage at the Historic Select Theater, Lake Country Playhouse, right there on Johnson Street in Mineola, Texas. 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If the towers are glowing, something's showing. 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

Tuesday morning, almost 9 o'clock here, kids, on August the 4th, National Chocolate Chip Cookie Day, invented by accident. Late 1930s, Ruth Wakefield was running a little place called the Toll House Restaurant in Massachusetts. Wanted to make some chocolate cookies. So she made up her cookies. She chopped up some chocolate she had there to put the chunks into the batter, thinking, okay, well, when this is cooking, these will all just melt out and make chocolate cookies. Well, they didn't melt out. They had these big chocolate chunks of ooey-gooey goodness in them. And, of course, people fell in love with them. Well, Wakefield sold the recipe to the Nestle Chocolate Company in 1939, and Nestle Company marketed their chocolate bars with Miss Wakefield's recipe on the back. Some of the packages even included a special chopper to make it easier to cut the chocolate into chunks. Well, then Nestle figured out they would make chocolate chips in 1941. Folks no longer had to chop up their own chocolate. Instead of being chocolate chunks, the teardrop-like morsel-shaped chocolate was incorporated into the cookies, now, of course, known as Nestle Toll House Cookies. Of course, you can get whatever kind of flavor chocolates and things you need now. Milk chocolate, dark chocolate, semi-sweet is what you usually get. Butterscotch, caramel, cinnamon, peanut butter, espresso. Of course, you can also put a little oatmeal in there to make them with additional nutrients. Put some M&Ms to make what they call monster cookies. There's all kinds of things. So here's the deal today. Go out and get you some chocolate chip cookies and a great big ice cold glass of milk. And sit back and while you're enjoying it, go, huh, Uncle Jesse told me this would be good.

Here's your updated forecast on the Bee. Bright sunshine expected today. Daytime highs approaching 100. Southerly winds 5 to 10 miles per hour. Clear skies again tonight. Lows dip down to about 75. I'm meteorologist Paul Trombley in the Butler 7 Media Newsroom. Currently, it's 78 degrees.

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1: TSN Headlines. The biggest debate in Texas is now surrounding data centers. Opponents, including Agriculture Commissioner Sid Miller, want the governor to call a special session to address the growth of these warehouses full of computers. A 55-year-old man arrested and deported by ICE last year is seeking $10 million in damages for what he calls inhumane conditions at a South Texas immigration detention facility. Texas, one of 17 states, now facing legal action over poor conditions. Saturday night, hundreds gathered at a Plano church to give thanks for the life and service of 19-year-old Isabella Gonzalez, an Army private first-class soldier who lost her life on July 17th while defending against an Iranian ballistic missile and drone attack at an airbase in Jordan. And DFW's new Terminal F will begin serving travelers next year, but the first phase will not operate as a fully independent terminal. And taking a look at the pumps, according to AAA, a gallon of regulars averaging $3.60.

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Bee Gees, of course, from that big hit 1978, Saturday Night Fever, some Whitney Houston before that one. Uncle Jesse with you here, top of the 9 o'clock hour, some not ready for crime time criminals. Hey, listen, kids, you know you got problems when you're whipping up a margarita at 6 in the morning in a stranger's home that you just broke into. 30-year-old man in Florida named Jeffrey Bartimus has been arrested after breaking into a woman's home last Thursday morning about 6:30 a.m. The woman woke up to her dogs barking. She grabbed a firearm, walked downstairs. That's when she saw Jeffrey. He was in her kitchen enjoying some kind of makeshift margarita. He apologized and took off running, leapt over her back fence and was gone. But he just lives down the street. It's unclear why he broke in unless he was just looking to party. See, Jeffrey brought a six-pack of beer with him and then helped himself to the woman's vodka and her tequila. He also left a cut lime in her kitchen that he brought. When the police caught up with him at his home, he claimed he had been sleeping all morning after eating breakfast and drinking a few beers. He denied being at the neighbor's home. He was then charged with burglary, petty theft, and resisting an officer.

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Huey Lewis and the News, heart and soul there with that rocky blues, bluesy rock that he does. Got some Madonna on the way for you Madonna fans here today. Hey, checking out this Hefner Group community calendar right now. Hefner Group Insurance, great rates, great people out there. Coming up this August the 16th, Paul Dimmer will be in concert at the free summer and fall concert series going on at Cheatham Memorial Methodist Church, 205 Houston Street in Edgewood. Doors will open at 4:30, concert at 5. For more information, give them a call, 903-896-4935.

0: A mysterious water leak has caused the city of Rusk to close down their only public pool until further notice. The pool will close August 5th, but the city reassured that they are looking into the maintenance issue and potential state grants to reopen the pool. Residents living in Big Sandy are now under a burn ban until further notice due to drought conditions. Anyone caught violating the order faces a fine of up to $500. A homeless man found dead outside a Walmart in Tyler last month has been identified. Kevin Smith, 58, of Tyler, was found dead July 26th in a grassy area near the store located at the intersection of Loop 323 and State Highway 64. Foul play is not suspected and an autopsy has been ordered. Charitable Bingo, not limited to seniors. 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Doors open at 5. Concession is open from 5 to 7. Located at Forever Young Activity Center in Quitman. 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
1: Here's your updated forecast on the B. Bright sunshine expected today. Daytime highs approaching 100. Southerly winds 5 to 10 miles per hour. Clear skies again tonight. Lows dip down to about 75. I'm meteorologist Paul Trombley in the Butler 7 Media Newsroom. Right now, it's 80 degrees.
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Vanity Fair just hitching a ride out here on this Tuesday morning. Oh, I've had a great time today. Been rolling since 6 o'clock this morning. I've had my breakfast. Time for another cup of coffee. Go out, relax for a little while. Maybe have me a chocolate chip cookie while Mama T gets in here with her midday madness and mayhem that she has going on. Thanks for letting me into your houses, your cars, and your businesses today. I hope you enjoyed the music and the cool stuff we talk about every single day. We'll leave you this quote today by novelist and humorist Woody Page on this chocolate chip day, who says, raisin cookies that look like chocolate chip cookies are the main reason I still have trust issues. We'll see you tomorrow morning, boys and girls. Have a great day.

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Here's your updated forecast on the B. Bright sunshine expected today. Daytime highs approaching 100. Southerly winds 5 to 10 miles per hour. Clear skies again tonight. Lows dip down to about 75. I'm meteorologist Paul Trombley in the Butler 7 Media Newsroom. Right now, it's 80 degrees.

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1: TSN headlines, Acting Attorney General Todd Blanche has issued a formal order terminating President Trump's $1.8 billion, quote, anti-weaponization fund to compensate his political allies. The move follows weeks of negotiations with Senator John Cornyn of Texas and North Carolina Senator Tom Tillis. A rep for Cornyn confirmed his agreement with Blanche's appointment. The Senate Judiciary Committee vote on Blanche scheduled for tomorrow. Texas, one of 17 states facing legal actions over poor conditions in immigration detention centers. 55-year-old Elton Purvis seeking $10 million in damages for medical neglect and mistreatment he claims to have experienced in the 7 months detained at the South Texas Detention Complex in Pearsall. Despite being a lawful permanent resident, he was deported to Trinidad and Tobago in December. Saturday night, hundreds gathered at Prestwood Baptist Church in Plano to give thanks for the life and service of 19-year-old Isabella Gonzalez. The Army Private First Class soldier died July 17th while defending against an Iranian missile in Jordan. With your Texas News headlines, I'm Barbara Schwartz.
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Well, good morning, everybody. Welcome in to 10 o'clock. This is Mama T, and you finally made it to the midday show. And I'm super glad that you're here with me. I hope you enjoyed Uncle Jesse's morning show here on The Bee, and I know he did a good job of getting you up and moving in the right direction. And now it's my job to keep you going in that right direction as we work our way through this work day. I've got a ton of great music planned for you today. All the classic hot hits are here, and I'm going to play them for you as we work our way through this work day. Stay tuned with me, and I'll see if I can't help you get to the end of the day. I'll be here with you on the air until 6 o'clock today, and we've got lots of good things planned for you in this 10 o'clock hour. We've got a ton of great music. We also have our birthday party for today. If you know someone who's celebrating a birthday or an anniversary, call or text me real quickly so that I can get them included into our birthday party, which comes up the second half of this hour. We're going to talk sports in the noon hour. We've got One Hit Wonders at 1. We've got our social media post, our favorite one for today, that comes up at 3 o'clock today. We've got some tips on how to live a happy and healthy life. And of course, we'll be ending the midday show today at 5 o'clock with our drive at 5. We've got some good things planned today. It's going to be a fun day. Thank you so much for tuning in to Tea on the Bee. It's the midday show right here on 95.1. Now let's get this 10 o'clock hour going.

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I'm Mama T. Thanks for tuning in.

Hey everybody, thanks for tuning in on this Tuesday. Let me say happy Tuesday and congratulations on making it through Monday. I hope that you got a good start to your week. I'm Mama T and you are listening to the Midday Show here on 95.1. We call it T on the B. I want to remind you that this afternoon at 5:15, we will continue with our Best of East Texas High School football coverage with another Pigskin preview. And today, it's going to be all about our Alba Golden Panthers. We want to thank our dear friends over at CNM Building Supply for sponsoring today's Pigskin preview. And tune in this afternoon before the general store for all the information on this year's Alba Golden Panthers. We'll sit down with Coach Drew Webster and see what he has to say about last year's season. We'll look forward to this year's season, and he'll get us all pumped up for football season this year and back to school, all of that good stuff. So Alba Golden today at 5:15. Thanks to our friends at CNM Building Supply. Tomorrow we'll be talking about the Van Vandals. Thursday will be all about Lindale, and Friday will be all about Edgewood Bulldogs. So we are super excited about this year's season, this year's Best of East Texas High School football coverage. So stay tuned, and I'm sure we'll talk more sports coming up later on in the Midday Show. I'm Mama T, and you are listening to T on the B. It's the Midday Show here on 95.1. I'm super excited that you are spending a little bit of your Tuesday work day with me. Stay tuned, because I have got a ton of great music coming up. That's going to help us get to quitting time. I think you're going to like this next set of songs.

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0: 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A homeless man found dead outside a Walmart in Tyler last month has been identified. Kevin Smith, 58, of Tyler, was found dead July 26th in a grassy area near the store located at the intersection of Loop 323 and State Highway 64. Foul play is not suspected and an autopsy has been ordered. Residents living in Big Sandy are now under a burn ban until further notice due to drought conditions. Anyone caught violating the order faces a fine of up to $500. Charitable Bingo, not limited to seniors. Tuesdays and Fridays, you can play all 12 regular session games for as little as $10. 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Doors open at 5. Concession is open from 5 to 7. Located at Forever Young Activity Center in Quitman. 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
1: Here's your updated forecast on the B. Bright sunshine expected today. Daytime highs approaching 100. Southerly winds 5 to 10 miles per hour. Clear skies again tonight. Lows dip down to about 75. I'm meteorologist Paul Trombley in the Butler 7 Media Newsroom. Right now, it's 80 degrees.
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You're listening to Tea on the B. It's the midday show. I'm Mama T, and I wanted to remind you about our gas and supply text line. 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And that number is 903-569-1999. 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Or what do you want to hear? Text me. I'd love to know.

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Hello, everybody. Thank you so much for tuning in to the Midday Show here on 95.1 The Bee. I'm Mama T. I'm glad you're tuned in with me. I hope your day is going good. 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Stay tuned to the Midday Show. I'm sure we'll take a look at our community calendar a couple of times today and tell you what we've got going on here in East Texas.

Here's your updated forecast on the Bee. Bright sunshine expected today. Daytime highs approaching 100. Southerly winds 5 to 10 miles per hour. Clear skies again tonight. Lows dip down to about 75. I'm meteorologist Paul Trombley in the Butler.

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1: TSN headlines. In an effort to slow the data center boom, Governor Abbott directs the Public Utility Commission and ERCOT to do additional vetting, directing them to audit the data center applications in the system, which could top as many as 2,000. A review of voter rolls, which included a cross-check with federal immigration databases, creating more confusion. It was revealed at a hearing that some of the 2,700 people flagged as potential non-citizens turning out to be mistakes. The state's election director, Christina Adkins, says they're working with DPS to manually check each of the potential non-citizens before they're removed from voter rolls. An Amber Alert was canceled early this morning because the subject was found dead. The alert for 2-year-old Ariana Trevino Martinez issued yesterday after out of San Antonio, her body found around midnight in a brushy area in the northwest part of the city near the place where she went missing. Statewide average for a gallon of gasoline is $3.60. With your Texas News headlines, I'm Barbara Schwartz.
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Well, hello. Thank you so much for tuning in. I'm Mama T, and you're listening to the Midday Show here on 95.1 The B. Middays with Mama T. Thanks for being here with me, because who needs coffee to get you through the middle of your day when you can have tea? I'm going to do my very best to keep you awake and alert and being positive and productive today in the middle of your day. So hang out with me. We've got some great classic hits to help you do just that. We've got some tips on how to live a happy and healthy life. And we're going to have lots of fun and games and prizes. So it's a win-win, right? Stay tuned with me right here on 95.1 The B. I'm Mama T. I'll be on the air with you till 6 o'clock this evening.

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Now that was a bona fide Bee sing-along song. And you know the rules around here on the Midday Show, right? You don't have to sing good, but you do have to sing loud. So when a song like that comes on, I sure hope you were singing with me. I'm Mama T, and if you know me, you know I was singing pretty loud, and you also know it wasn't very good. Let's try to do better on this one.

Hey, everybody. Thanks for tuning in on this Tuesday. Let me say happy Tuesday and congratulations on making it through Monday. I hope that you got a good start to your week. I'm Mama T, and you are listening to The Midday Show here on 95.1. We call it T on the B. I want to remind you that this afternoon at 5:15, we will continue with our Best of East Texas High School football coverage with another Pigskin preview. And today, it's going to be all about our Alba Golden Panthers. We want to thank our dear friends over at CNM Building Supply for sponsoring today's Pigskin preview. And tune in this afternoon before the general store for all the information on this year's Alba Golden Panthers. We'll sit down with Coach Drew Webster and see what he has to say about last year's season. We'll look forward to this year's season, and he'll get us all pumped up for football season this year, back to school, all of that good stuff. So Alba Golden today at 5:15. Thanks to our friends at CNM Building Supply. Tomorrow we'll be talking about the Van Vandals. Thursday will be all about Lindale, and Friday will be all about Edgewood Bulldogs. So we are super excited about this year's season, this year's Best of East Texas High School football coverage. So stay tuned, and I'm sure we'll talk more sports coming up later on in the Midday Show. I'm Mama T, and you are listening to T on the B. It's the Midday Show here on 95.1. I'm super excited that you are spending a little bit of your Tuesday work day with me. Stay tuned, because I have got a ton of great music coming up that's going to help us get to quitting time. I think you're going to like this next set of songs.

0: 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A homeless man found dead outside a Walmart in Tyler last month has been identified. Kevin Smith, 58, of Tyler, was found dead July 26th in a grassy area near the store located at the intersection of Loop 323 and State Highway 64. Foul play is not suspected and an autopsy has been ordered. Residents living in Big Sandy are now under a burn ban until further notice due to drought conditions. Anyone caught violating the order faces a fine of up to $500. Charitable Bingo, not limited to seniors. Tuesdays and Fridays, you can play all 12 regular session games for as little as $10. Must be 18 to purchase bingo cards and extra pull tabs. Doors open at 5. Concession is open from 5 to 7. Located at Forever Young Activity Center in Quitman. 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
1: Here's your updated forecast on the B. Bright sunshine expected today. Daytime highs approaching 100. Southerly winds 5 to 10 miles per hour. Clear skies again tonight. Lows dip down to about 75. I'm meteorologist Paul Trombley in the Butler 7 Media Newsroom. Currently, it's 88 degrees.
2: 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The Bee.
3: All right. Hey, everybody. Good morning. Welcome in to another edition of our Double Talk program. It is the very first Tuesday of the month. I can't believe we're already talking about August. But the first Tuesday means it's time for us to get our monthly visit from the Mineola Memorial Library. So join me in welcoming Miss Mary Hurley. Good morning.
4: Good morning.
3: August.
4: Yes.
3: Is it changed a little bit for the library with back to school?
4: Not quite.
3: Still.
4: Well, we have plotted and planned what we're going to do. When I come back in September, I will give you all the particulars, because it just occurred to me I don't know the start date on a couple of activities. So I got to check on that. So August is still going to be another quiet month. That's not to say we're not doing stuff.
3: That makes me laugh when you say that, because you said that last month about how quiet it was, and then
4: and then I went off to the races.
3: Long time with all the activities planned. So you're quiet and my quiet are two different things, Miss Mary.
4: Yes, but we'll see. So Saturday, August 1st, was International American Mahjong Day.
3: Oh,
4: there is
3: Mahjong.
4: American Mahjong, and there is Chinese Mahjong. And when you play it at a table with people you can reach out and touch, it is not the matchy-matchy game they try and get you to play on the internet. It's a little more complicated. It's not quite like Rummy, where you have suits and three and four of a kind, but it is. It's not quite like dominoes, other than it's tiles and you draw it certain I don't know. I'm trying here.
3: You're trying to learn?
4: I'm trying. And then there's a okay, there's one young person I met that they just play Mahjong. I don't quite understand what that means, because I'm still trying to figure out what the tiles are. But anyway, she just plays. And then there's another group where there is a card that is printed every year that helps you figure out, you know, are you going for three and four of a kind? Are you going for in poker it'd be a straight. So and what tiles do you need for that? So there are several ways to play. And this past Saturday, we had a couple of experienced teacher-style Mahjong players that worked with the novices.
3: Oh,
4: those
3: fun.
4: That may not have played in a while, those that have never played, whatever. So they were there. So we're going to try and do that a couple of times a month in September. So you have to stay tuned on September 1st to get details. But anyways, we had five or six there that day. And Mahjong sets are really varied. And be just plain. Or there's one, I like it makes me smile. The colors on it, and they're kind of swirly, are avocado green, tangerine orange, and that sunshine yellow.
3: Some 70s.
4: Yes. But, I mean, that's what I think of, because it reminds me of a playset that I had. But it's really pretty, and it brings back good memories. And then there are floral sets. There are roses, and the tiles have pink on them.
3: I had no idea.
4: Oh, yeah. I mean, just if there's a theme you're going for, you can find it. You can spend as little as you want. You can spend as much as you want. Anyways, I digress. So watch for Mahjong in the library. This afternoon from 1 to 3, we have Lone Star Legal Aid coming in. These are legal services for low-income individuals and families. They do a variety of things, tenant-landlord disputes, wills, probate, guardianships. And please remember, a former judge reminded me, that just because whoever you're guarding has turned 18 does not mean your guardianship has ended. You must formally end that.
3: Oh, interesting. I would not have known that.
4: I would not have known it either, but he happened to be reading this flyer, and he's like, hey. So anyways, if you have questions about that, or that thing where, who is it? Keenan Michael, somebody, he pops up out of the back seat, doesn't work that way, scares pants off him. Just having a discussion of what would happen to your children or whatever. And you're, is that a real thing? Is that website legit? What? Come in and ask these ladies. They're here to answer your questions. And if they know it, they'll tell you. And if they don't, they'll say, we don't know. Give me a minute. If it's a service they can provide to you, they'll tell you how to access it. I do know there's an application process, but that's all I know. Sometimes they learn things. Sometimes we learn things. Something about birth certificate in another language, if you're going to that country or coming from that country here, but it has to be certified. No, you can't just feed it into Google Translate and say it says this. It's not that kind. It has to be on official paper. And we were trying to figure out what the question was, and one of the ladies sitting there going, I used to do that. Step one.
3: Oh.
4: And so, you know, anyway, so they'll be here this afternoon, Tuesday, August 4th, from 1 to 3. They usually come the first Tuesday of the month. So if you miss it this month, they'll be back, should be back September 1st. Saturday, the 8th, the East Texas Library Friends Book Club is going to meet in Raines County at a private home. I can give you the email if you call the library and she can tell you how to get there. They are reading A Book Club for a Troublesome Women by Bostick, and I can't remember the first name. It is set in the 60s. It's a little neighborhood, and it has a theme. It's not an HOA, but it has a theme, and there are rules to living there. But it's at a time when women made a quarter of what men made. Women were expected to, if they weren't engaged by the time they finished high school, the college career was to get a man and get your Mrs. degree, an MRS. If you went in the workforce, you were just marking time until you became a wife and a mother. That's, you need to know that, and if you didn't know the world revolved that way, you did. Women could not get financial accounts without permission of their husband or their father. They had to go in and sign with them. You couldn't just say, hey, I want to open a checking account, and they'd say, that's great. They're like, okay, where's the gentleman that's going to represent you? Excuse me, it's my money.
3: I can't even imagine.
4: So, okay, so that's the setting, and there's this wild child. There is this mother of two. She likes to write, but when she got married, that all went. There's a woman that is about to be a mother of seven. Surprise! She was a nurse in, I forget where she was, but she was triaged, she was casualty, she even went out in the field a couple of times. She's married now, she can't be a nurse. And then there's a very shy, quiet, reserved one that wanted to be a vet person, but was told, she's a girl, she's blonde, she's too stupid to do this. Including the guy that married her. Honey, you don't have the smarts to do this. She grew up around the world. But anyways, I digress. So these four women from different backgrounds, but all live in the same neighborhood, started reading this book, The Feminine Mystique. And it stirred up a lot of emotions and questions. So where I'm at in it now, the one that, surprise, expecting child number seven, decided she wanted to bring in some extra income, and she's going to be working as a nurse in this doctor's office, a woman doctor. And she's like, you're going to be, she goes, I will work till the day I deliver. I've had six. I kind of know the drill. If you're willing to, she goes, okay, well, we're only going to do it this time because I don't want to overtax you on top of your six kids and doing this in the commute. So she's gotten this job. The writer woman is writing a column for a magazine, and it's been so well received that instead of once a month, they want her twice a week. I mean, twice a week, twice a month. And so she's kind of doing it, and that's ticking her husband off. The shy, awkward veterinary one got to work on the healing a horse with things she had seen her father do, and it worked. It's not curing the horse, it's giving the horse a good quality of life. And then the wild child, the oldest daughter revealed some information about her mother to this other woman that explains some things about her. So they're reading this book and they're figuring out, things may not be the way they should be. And you just, and it's not written where chapter one is person A, chapter two is person B. It's not. It's written like a story. You know, person A and B are doing this over here. Meanwhile, person C is over here doing this, and it all ties together. So that's a good one, and I'm enjoying it. It sounds like it's a heavy read. It's not. It's a rather light read. So if you want to read that and discuss it, let us know. We'll take you there. If not, just read the book. It's a good read. We have a crafters group. They meet the first and third Saturdays in the library at 10:30. You just work on your craft. If you cross-stitch, if you scrapbook, if you just want to sit and color, you can do that. If you want to talk to the other people there, you can. If you just want quiet time in the room with fellow crafters, you can do that. It's a time for 2 or 3 hours to get out without anybody coming in going, mama, mama, or hey, hun, hun, can you?
3: Where
4: or,
3: is this?
4: Hey, hey, hey. You're away from that. And if you leave the phone in the car, you're really away from that. Let's see. On Thursday, September 27th at 6, the East Texas Perfectionist Book Club is meeting, and they are reading Alice Feeney's A Beautiful Ugly. I'm going to read a little bit off the back. Grady Green is having the worst, best day of his life. He calls his wife as she's driving home to share some news. He hears her slam on the brakes, get out of the car, and nothing. When he finally finds her car, the headlights are on, the door is open, the phone is in there, but she has disappeared. Bum, bum, bum. A year later, he's still overcome with grief and desperate to know what happened. He goes to a tiny Scottish island to try and get his life back on track, and he sees the impossible. A woman who looks exactly like his missing wife. Wives think their husbands will change, but they don't. Husbands think their wives won't change, but they do. Bum, bum, bum.
3: That sounds good. It's called The Beautiful Ugly?
4: Beautiful Ugly, yes. I was kind of perusing it before I got in here. Yeah, I think that's going to be another good one.
3: Sounds good. Read. Sounds real good.
4: And in both these book clubs, if you've read the book, yay! And if you haven't, just get on for the ride because they may go down a rabbit trail and you know something about
3: some
4: that rabbit
3: conversation.
4: Trail.
3: Conversation, yeah.
4: Yes. And then August 29th from 11 to 12, there will be an American Girls Tea Party. As you know, we do the American Girls Club from September to May, and it's a mother-daughter club for little girls ages 7 and older. It's a chance for mothers and daughters to do things together, and you learn history through games, crafts, and snacks. So, the tea party is partly a celebration because we are celebrating all year long our nation's 250th birthday, but it's also a time to come in and meet Miss Pam, see what the club is about, and see how to participate. So if you thought about it, I mean, you weren't sure, and my explanation wasn't exactly what you were looking for, this is that morning to come in and see what it's about. And that's August.
3: It's a lot.
4: And it's really, really nothing. I wish the people could see this calendar I'm looking at. It's really bare.
3: Well, but speaking of that, can they go online and see the calendar?
4: I'm working on it.
3: You're working on it.
4: Well, see, in my defense, I was on vacation for a week, the 18th through the 27th of July. So I've only been back a week. And we planned all our programs Tuesday or Wednesday of last week. So, I have the plan. It's not quite on the website yet, but please keep checking the website, MineolaLibrary.com. It will get there. Watch our Facebook page. You want the Facebook page for Mineola Memorial Library in Texas. On that page, I try to post what books we've gotten in that are new to us, or just new. Different displays. You're like, I don't know what to read. Well, you know, you can come in and peruse the display, or here's an idea online that you can see. So there's both of those. You can come see us in person at 301 North Pacific. We are halfway between the Methodist Church and the Easy Mart, and we are there Tuesday to Saturdays, opening at 9. Tuesday and Thursday, we're there till 6, Wednesday till 5:30, Friday till 4, and with football season coming up, you know, we're leaving at 4. And then Saturday, we're there till 3. So, yeah, online, in person, give us a call, 903-569-2767. Almost gave out the home number. I live at the library, but that's not my home number. No. Anyway, so there's a number of ways you can get in touch with us. And if you have an idea for a program, if you can tell us the who, what, why, when, where, and how, and help us figure out what it is you're looking for, we might can work something in like that. I'm encouraging my staff to try it, and we had a Lego style technology donation, and one of my staff members' eyes just lit up because he had done this in high school. And I said, well, you go through and see what we have. Do we have complete sets? Do we have partials? And if you get that figured out, you can run a program. So yeah, right now he's in the investigative stage.
3: Research.
4: To see. So, you know, like I said, we're not opposed to trying new things. We just need some details. Yeah. So if you have an idea, let us know. We're not opposed to it. We just have to figure it out.
3: Into it, yeah. And there's always so much fun stuff to do at the library.
4: There is. There
3: well, thank is. You so much for coming in. And
4: yes,
3: when I
4: ma'am.
3: See you again, school will have started and summer will be coming to an end. We'll be in September.
4: Yeah.
3: It's crazy.
4: It is insane.
3: This life just marches right on by.
4: Enjoy these last few days. I know it's hot, but they are gorgeous days.
3: Yes, for sure. Well, and speaking of days and the weather, let's just go ahead and check in with our weather forecast for today. You guys are listening to Tea on the B. It's been our Double Talk program. Thank you so much for tuning in.
1: Here's your updated forecast on the B. Bright sunshine expected this afternoon with a high of 100. Winds out of the south, 5 to 10 miles per hour. Clear skies again tonight, lows around 75. I'm meteorologist Paul Trombley in the Butler 7 Media Newsroom. Currently, it's 90 degrees.
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I'm Mama T, and I wanted to remind you about our gas and supply text line. 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And that number is 903-569-1999. 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Or what do you want to hear? Text me. 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
1: TSN headlines. Those impacted by the flooding last month in central and southern Texas now have until August 12th to apply for replacement SNAP benefits. Recipients are encouraged to make their request in person at their local Health and Human Services office. Governor Abbott directs the Public Utility Commission and ERCOT to do additional vetting on data center applications. This hopes to manage the number of data centers coming on grid and make sure the applications consider Abbott's latest requirements. New poll numbers from Texas Southern University. Democratic Senate hopeful James Tallarico finds himself with a 2-point lead over the GOP opponent Ken Paxton. Further down ballot, Republicans maintain a clear advantage. 4,700 law enforcement and child advocates meet in Dallas this week to help crack down on crimes against children. Whataburger celebrating its 76th birthday with 76-cent specials available on its app through August. They include deals on taquitos, signature Whataburgers, and chicken sandwiches. With your Texas News headlines, I'm Kristen Yates.
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I'm Mama T. Let me welcome you to the Midday Cafe. Thanks for joining us for lunch today. I'll be your host, and oh, we've got some great specials planned for you today. And I see here on your reservation that it looks like you've got several people joining you for lunch today. Well, by the looks of this reservation, it looks like we're going to have a great lunch today and some great entertainment. So let's get you seated and your order taken. What would you like to hear for lunch today? Here's a great song that we can start you off as a little appetizer for today's lunch.

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Hey, welcome into the Midday Cafe. I'm Mama T, serving up all your favorites here on 95.1 The Bee. Hey, would you pass the hits?

Everybody, thanks for tuning in on this Tuesday. Let me say happy Tuesday and congratulations on making it through Monday. I hope that you got a good start to your week. I'm Mama T, and you are listening to The Midday Show here on 95.1. We call it T on the B. I want to remind you that this afternoon at 5:15, we will continue with our Best of East Texas High School football coverage with another Pigskin preview. And today, it's going to be all about our Alba Golden Panthers. We want to thank our dear friends over at CNM Building Supply for sponsoring today's Pigskin preview. And tune in this afternoon before the general store for all the information on this year's Alba Golden Panthers. We'll sit down with Coach Drew Webster and see what he has to say about last year's season. We'll look forward to this year's season, and he'll get us all pumped up for football season this year and back to school, all of that good stuff. So Alba Golden today at 5:15. Thanks to our friends at CNM Building Supply. Tomorrow we'll be talking about the Van Vandals. Thursday will be all about Lindale, and Friday will be all about Edgewood Bulldogs. So we are super excited about this year's season, this year's Best of East Texas High School football coverage. So stay tuned, and I'm sure we'll talk more sports coming up later on in the Midday Show. I'm Mama T, and you are listening to T on the B. It's the Midday Show here on 95.1. I'm super excited that you are spending a little bit of your Tuesday work day with me. Stay tuned, because I have got a ton of great music coming up that's going to help us get to quitting time. I think you're going to like this next set of songs.

0: Thank you so much for having lunch with us today here at the Midday Cafe. I'm Mama T, your host, and so far we've served up a lot of great specials, and I hope that you've enjoyed it so far. But you guys know that in the middle of our lunch hour, every single weekday, we talk sports. And if you're a sports fan, then you've come to the right place for lunch. 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
1: 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A homeless man found dead outside a Walmart in Tyler last month has been identified. Kevin Smith, 58, of Tyler, was found dead July 26th in a grassy area near the store located at the intersection of Loop 323 and State Highway 64. Foul play is not suspected and an autopsy has been ordered. Residents living in Big Sandy are now under a burn ban until further notice due to drought conditions. Anyone caught violating the order faces a fine of up to $500. Charitable Bingo, not limited to seniors. Tuesdays and Fridays, you can play all 12 regular session games for as little as $10. 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Doors open at 5. Concession is open from 5 to 7. Located at Forever Young Activity Center in Quitman. 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
2: Here's your updated forecast on the B. Bright sunshine expected this afternoon with a high of 100. Winds out of the south, 5 to 10 miles per hour. Clear skies again tonight, lows around 75. I'm meteorologist Paul Trombley in the Butler 7 Media Newsroom. Right now, 92.
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6: The Texas Rangers lost the opening game of their home series against the San Francisco Giants last night. Final score, 5-1. The Giants scored their first two runs in the second inning off an RBI single and sacrifice fly. Giants right fielder Jung-Hoo Lee hit two solo home runs in the third and eighth innings, and Texas went down without much fight.
7: And Gray's pitch is swung on, hit deep to right field. Back goes Nimmo. At the wall, it is gone. The second home run of the game for Jung-Hoo Lee.
6: Cal Quantrill started the game for Texas, giving up three runs on four hits and six innings pitched. With the loss, the Rangers have lost a season-high six straight games, and they haven't held a lead in 40 innings. They'll try to right the ship in their second game against the Giants tonight. First pitch at 7:05, coverage on the Rangers Sports Network. I'm Adam C., TSN Sports.
4: Next, the Texas A&M Aggie football squad is getting set for the start of fall practices today. Today marks just the start of the preseason activities, with players getting settled in a press conference this afternoon from head coach Mike Elko. The first practice is set for tomorrow. The Aggies are in an interesting spot heading into the 2026 season as A&M reached the playoffs following a two-loss season, but then 10 players went to the NFL draft. Elko made up the lost ground by bringing in 19 transfers this offseason, including immediate impact guys like receiver Isaiah Horton from Alabama and edge rusher Anto Saka from Northwestern. A key player returning from last year is quarterback Marcel Reed, who is facing strong expectations after a great season ended so poorly for the offense in the playoffs. So be ready for Mike Elko to hit the podium around 1 this afternoon, with practices starting tomorrow and likely not wrapping up until the Aggies get set to face Missouri State for Week 1. Lastly, the Dallas Wings are getting ready to head to D.C. to take on the Washington Mystics, who are on a winning streak. The Wings and Mystics met just a week ago, with Washington picking up the 6-point win last Friday. Since then, the Wings have defeated the Connecticut Sun by 20 points, while the Mystics had some time to rest. The win over Dallas marked 4 straight wins for Washington, their highest streak since 2020. Defensively, Dallas couldn't contain Shakira Austin for the Mystics, who finished with 28 points and 10 rebounds. Paige Becker scored 23, but didn't get a lot of support on the scoring front, leading to the close loss. Here's Wings head coach Jose Fernandez after Sunday's game on why performance in the third quarter has been the difference maker.
8: You know, especially coming out the first 2-3 possessions of the third quarter going empty. I just thought we just got out in transition and finished and make plays.
4: Tip-off between the Wings and Mystics is set for 6:30 tomorrow night on KFAA 29 in DFW. I'm Jet Nelson with TSN Sports.
0: Hey, Jed. Happy Tuesday, and thank you so much for helping us kick off SOS. And now Bonus joins me. Happy Tuesday.
9: Happy Tuesday. I got something funny I want to share with you. You talk about geography. I got something that's really funny. I saw a video yesterday of this guy that's being interviewed, and the guy goes, of course, he's like all these other celebrities. He goes, with the current situation, I just can't stay in the United States. I've got to move out. So I'm moving to Hawaii. And I'm thinking, boy, you're going to be surprised.
0: Yeah. You still got the same president, sir.
9: All right. 24 days till Friday night football. 3 Fridays till Friday night football. And 3 Thursdays till we start our season on Thursday night. Well, I want to send a big thank you out to Jessica Bays at Bays and Batters for sponsoring the Ford High School Picks and Previews. She went out of Roy and helped us yesterday, so I want to send a big thank you and hope Jessica has a nice day, but I want to thank her for doing that yesterday. Today at 5:15, oh, by the way, well, I guess I'll get to this in a moment. I have a correction I need to make on yesterday's SOS, but I'll get to that momentarily. Today at 5:15, we'll have the Pigskin Preview, and we'll be doing the Alva Golden Panthers today, and sponsored, you know who that's sponsored by?
0: Yeah, C&M Building Supply.
9: 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They're going to be, Miss Karen always comes through in the clutch for me. All right. One of the things that we're going to start doing here on the morning show for a little while, I thought it would be interesting, is we're going to take some teams and look at their 9 district schedules. So I'm going to do that this morning with Como Pick. I'm going to give you the date and where they're playing this 9 district game. I'm not going to worry about district games, but I am going to give you who their 9 district games are. For Como Pick the Eagles on August 28th, they will be at Quitman in a live KMU broadcast. And then on September the 4th, they'll be hosting Wolf City. On September the 11th, they'll be at Cumby. Isn't there a little deer named Gumby or something in there?
0: Bambi?
9: No, Gumby. Isn't there?
0: Oh, Gumby is a little green, the guy that you could pull.
9: Oh, yeah. That's every time I see Cumby, I think of Gumby. I don't know why I do. And then September the 18th, they'll be hosting Maud. I love that name, Maud. Reminds me of that lady that had the show named Maud. Mm-hmm. But they'll be hosting Maud. Pigskin Preview for today. We'll be looking today at the Alva Golden Panthers. Head coach, this is pretty close to you, pretty close to you. Head coach is Drew Webster. Classification 2A Division 1. Colors are red and blue. Last year's record wasn't very good. They were 1-9, but we hope this year they improve on that a good bit. As a matter of fact, if I'm not mistaken, it's the first time I think they've missed the playoffs in the company. I think usually they're in the playoffs, aren't they? I think normally they are. Stadium is called Panther Stadium. You know what would be cool for Al Golden to do? I wish they would pass the bond election and it would not necessarily make it artificial turf, but go up there, kind of redo the press box, redo the stands on one side, but put stands on the other side. I think that'd be pretty cool. All right, just an idea. They don't not necessarily have to be done. Playoff is zero. Key losses. Now, I want to make sure these guys are all the ones. These are what Google gave me, and I'm not sure. I'm assuming this is White's. Sutton, a Alvagona Panther kid?
0: Yes.
9: Okay. I guess White, Sutton, Nicholas Kent, and Brant Peterson, and Austin Golden. Those are the ones, or Calderon. Those are the ones that they told me they had lost. I really wasn't sure if that was right. Normally, when I ask this question, it kind of gives me quarterback, running back, lineman, whatever. They didn't do that with Alvin. Okay, with Alvin Golden. The rivals are Big Sandy, Como, Pickett, and Hawkins, and their first game will be against Lyndon Kildare. Tomorrow, we're going to be looking at the Van Vandals.
0: Let me say, go Alba Golden Lady Panthers. They're going to have a great volleyball team this year. I'm super stoked about it. Yeah, they play their first games on Friday.
9: Ah, yeah, volleyball's always
0: playing. Early scrimmages.
9: Yeah, I got you. Here's the correction I need to make. Yesterday, you were talking about your trivia question dealt with Tom Brady and being a winning five Super Bowls.
0: Or well, he's seven, won seven.
9: I mean seven. Yeah. Seven Super Bowls. And the question you asked was, what other player had won that many? Was Charles Haley? Well, a lot of the people yesterday, as soon as you said Tom Brady, their brain switched to quarterbacks. And I mistakenly said yesterday that there were two quarterbacks that had won four. And I said Bart Starr. That's not right. Bart Starr did not win four Super Bowls. It was actually Terry Bradshaw with Joe Montana. So when I went back and listened to the recording, I went, oh, my God, I actually said Bart Starr in this thing. Well, Bart Starr is incorrect. Bart Starr won one. He didn't win four. All right. Here, let's do your mascots for today. You ready?
0: No, I don't like doing this. It makes me feel so silly.
9: No, I can't think of
0: some of them.
9: Again, this is strictly for fun. It's just a fun thing to do.
0: Are we still in basketball?
9: Huh?
0: We're still in basketball?
9: No, we're in baseball.
0: Oh, okay.
9: We're doing baseball. Oh, by the way.
0: We're doing baseball today.
9: Yeah, we're doing baseball. Let me tell you something I watched last night. I told you yesterday that my son's team of the Yankees and my team of the Cardinals, they played last night. Let me tell you about this game last night I watched. The final score was 11-7. They had 10 home runs in this ball game.
0: Oh, they're throwing batting practice.
9: They had five for the Cardinals, five for the Yankees. Cardinals jumped off to a 6-0 lead. The Yankees come back in the seventh inning and score seven runs to take a 7-6 lead. The Cardinals come back in the eighth inning. They score five runs to take 11-7 lead. That's what the final score was. But the cool part was the Cardinals guy by the name of Alec Burleson hit not one, not two, but three. Two-run homers.
0: Why were they still pitching to him?
9: And I mean, when he hit these home runs, they were out of the park.
0: He should have gone down to first base with a limp. Like, we should have hit him with it. When someone hits a home run off of you, okay, don't pitch to him again.
9: Why would you hit him?
0: Well, would you
9: walk him?
0: Well, that's walking him.
9: No, that's hitting him. That's more
0: well, he walk. Gets a free base.
9: Yeah, but still hitting him. Okay, here's the mascot game today. We're going to be doing the American League, East Division American League.
0: Okay,
9: I will give you the mascot. You give me where it's from.
0: All right. I think I'm ready.
9: You can do this. Devil Rays.
0: Well, that is the Tampa Bay.
9: Tampa Bay. Very good. And by the way, we're only going to do one division at a time, so you're good.
0: You picked the hard one.
9: No. Yankees.
0: Oh, okay. Maybe you didn't. New York.
9: Red Sox.
0: Boston.
9: See, you're doing so good. Orioles.
0: Baltimore.
9: See there? Look at you ripping these things off.
0: Well, baseball's easier than for me.
9: And Blue Jays.
0: Oh, Toronto.
9: And tomorrow we'll do the Central Division, and we'll do the West, and we'll go to the National League. See, it ain't that hard to do this. All right. Now, for those of you that are interested, There are 49 games left in Major League Baseball. You know, but can you believe that? 49 games.
10: They play so many.
9: Last night was the 50th game. Well, last night leaves them with 50 games. I think they play 164 is where I think they play. And last night, the guy on the broadcast said that there were 50 games left, which means starting tonight there's 49 games left. Because after you get through August is a heavy month for Major League Baseball. September is sort of heavy, but they're starting to even out who's going to win what. And of course, October is playoff time. That's why it's called Oktoberfest. It's because it's playoff time for everybody. Okay. We have a business salute, and I'm going to have to kind of go through this because I didn't bring my sheet in here, so I'm going to have to go through this pretty easy. Oh, let me also mention this. I'll mention this also again before I get to the business salute. This Thursday night is the Hall of Fame football game in the NFL. The Arizona Cardinals will be taking on the Carolina Panthers at 7 o'clock. And I'll probably mention this today, tomorrow, and Thursday, because this is a pretty big deal. Every year they do this Hall of Fame game, they induct players into the Pro Football Hall of Fame. And they've been showing the video of these guys going and doing it. Let me tell you something, it is a huge deal. These guys are totally shocked when there's a knock on the door and they answer it. And there's a guy standing there with a Hall of Fame jacket. He's got a jacket in his hand. And he's fixing to introduce, give it to you. But here are the players that are going to be going into the Hall of Fame. You know every. I think you will probably remember every one of these guys. Cardinals' Larry Fitzgerald, who played wide receiver. Now, this is the guy that I have a hard time pronouncing his name. Panthers linebacker Luke Kuechel. I want to say that can't be right. Google Kuechly and see how that's pronounced. There's no way that's right. I have got to be butchering that guy's name. There's no way that's right. Saints quarterback Drew Brees. And let me tell you something. Drew Brees was good. He may have been a short guy, but he was a good quarterback. He was a really good quarterback. Colts and Patriots place kicker Adam Vinatieri. I can't tell you how many times Adam Vinatieri won a game, not only New England, but won one for the Colts. He was really good at kicking. And 49ers running back Roger Craig will also be introduced. Did you find it?
10: No.
9: Oh.
10: What am I looking up?
9: You're looking up how to pronounce
10: Kuechly.
9: Is it Kuechly?
10: Keek. K-E-E-K.
9: Well, I knew I was butchering it.
10: Kuechly.
9: That's the guy that's going in also. All right. Business salute for Tuesday goes out to Equipment, to True Value Hardware. 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They have some bargains this month. If you listen to the 7 o'clock hour, they sponsor the 7 a.m. news. And every month they have, four or five things to have on bargain. They've got a lot of really good deals over at True Value. The people in Equipment and many other stuff, y'all need to go check this place out. 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So I want to give a big shout out to True Value Hardware over Equipment. 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It's a good place you can go and get a bunch of savings, mm-hmm. What you can get out of it. All right, here is your joke of the day. Why are fish so smart?
10: Fish so yep. smart? I don't know. Tell me why fish are so smart.
9: They live in a school.
10: Oh, they live in a school. I should have paid more attention in school, or I would have known better geography.
9: Connor, I still think it's funny when that guy made the comment that he was going to leave the United States and he was going to go to another country. he was going to go to Hawaii.
0: I'm just telling you, you never really know what you're going to hear on SOS. I'm Mama T. Thank you so much for joining us for our talk time on this Tuesday afternoon, our sports talk time, SOS, sports and other stuff. It's brought to you by Triple G Plumbing, and we want to thank them so much for that. We talk sports every weekday in the middle of our noon hour. Now let's get back to the Midday
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I'm Mama T, serving up all your favorites here on 95.1 The Bee. Hey, would you pass the hits?

0: Here's your updated forecast on the B. Bright sunshine expected this afternoon. Daytime highs approaching 100. Winds out of the south around 5 miles per hour. Clear skies again tonight. Lows level off around 76. I'm meteorologist Paul Trombley in the Butler 7 Media Newsroom. Currently, it's 96 degrees.
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1: TSN headlines. Statewide gas prices averaged $3.60 this morning for a gallon of regular, diesel coming in at $5.02. The parent company of Facebook is building a giant data center campus in El Paso. Meta promises to partner with nonprofits to support water restoration projects. Texas AG Ken Paxton begins a more extensive statewide push of his Senate campaign in Collin County tonight. The campaign has spent relatively little on advertising during the early general election period. Texas reclassifying hemp Delta 8 and Delta 10 THC as Schedule 1 drugs now means possession of those could come with state jail time of up to 2 years. A massive first for country music. This weekend's Billboard Hot 100 chart has all country songs in its top five. The two reigning artists are Ella Langley and Morgan Wallen. In sports, training camp for the Houston Texans and Dallas Cowboys continues apace. Both the Texas Rangers and Houston Astros were on the losing ends of their games yesterday. Both teams play again tonight. With your Texas News headlines, I'm Kristen Yates.
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Hey, everybody, welcome in to the 1 o'clock hour. And let me say happy afternoon. Yes, we can finally say afternoon. We made it through the morning time. I hope you had a great morning and a great lunch hour. Now, here we are working our way through this afternoon part of our work day. I'm Mama T, and I'm so proud you're tuned in with me. Now, you guys know that in the 1 o'clock hour every day, we take a look at a couple of one-hit wonders. So that's coming up this hour. And of course, we will have a lot of songs that are definitely not one-hit wonders. We'll take a look at our community calendar. We will also talk about some things that are going on around East Texas. So be sure to stay tuned with us in this 1 o'clock hour. I'm so glad you're here with me, and well, I hope your day's going great.

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Hey, I'm Mama T, and let me welcome you into the 1 o'clock hour here on the Midday Show. This is when we always talk about some one-hit wonders, and we have a lot of fun with it. And today is a song we're going to talk about by Terry Jacks. Came from 1973, the end of that year, and it's a song called Seasons in the Sun. Now, what I love most about Terry Jacks's lone number one hit is how singular it was when it came out. I do think it was released at the end of 1973, but this song, Seasons in the Sun, took over the top spot on the Hot 100 chart the next year. Initially composed in the early 1960s, Seasons in the Sun is a novel soft rock classic. The song was originally supposed to be recorded by the Beach Boys for their Surf's Up album back in 1970, but the sessions never led to anything that they liked. They just didn't think that they sounded good singing it. So that led to Jacks making his own version and, of course, reaping all the rewards. It's much more mythical than Terry Jacks got all the glory for, really, I think, because Seasons in the Sun was just perfection. And Terry Jacks wouldn't have another top 50 hit in his whole career. I've said this before, but when you make something as whimsical, charming, and perfect as Seasons in the Sun, not replicating that success isn't the worst thing. I'm just saying. But it does definitely qualify for a one-hit wonder. So today's one-hit wonder we're talking about, here's Terry Jacks and Seasons in the Sun.

0: 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A homeless man found dead outside a Walmart in Tyler last month has been identified. Kevin Smith, 58, of Tyler, was found dead July 26 in a grassy area near the store located at the intersection of Loop 323 and State Highway 64. Foul play is not suspected and an autopsy has been ordered. Residents living in Big Sandy are now under a burn ban until further notice due to drought conditions. Anyone caught violating the order faces a fine of up to $500. Charitable Bingo, not limited to seniors. 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
1: Here's your updated forecast on the B. Bright sunshine expected this afternoon. Daytime highs approaching 100. Winds out of the south around 5 miles per hour. Clear skies again tonight. Lows level off around 76. I'm meteorologist Paul Trombley in the Butler 7 Media Newsroom. 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

Welcome in to the 1 o'clock hour here on the Midday Show. I'm Mama T, your host. Of course, I'll be here until 6 o'clock today, but we have another one-hit wonder to talk about. We do this every weekday in the 1 o'clock hour, and this one-hit wonder, I think a lot of you are going to, you're probably going to bash me for it. You're probably definitely going to argue with me, but it's my list. It's my show. So listen, hear me out. So today we're going to play Philip Bailey and Phil Collins singing Easy Lover. Now, I know that this song is kind of a bit of a cheat code on my list of one-hit wonders, mostly because Phil Collins is Phil Collins, definitely not a one-hit wonder, and Philip Bailey was a part of making a lot of hit songs with Earth, Wind, and Fire. However, as a solo artist, Philip Bailey is a one-hit wonder, thanks to his collaboration with the former Genesis frontman, Phil Collins, of course. And let's be frank here. Easy Lover is one of the catchiest songs of its era. I love this song. I get it stuck in my head and sing it all day. We will gladly revel in any loophole that affords us the opportunity to give love and respect to dance rock at its absolute finest. So I kind of found a loophole to get this one in our one-hit wonder list. I wish Bailey and Collins had made a billion songs together. I think they're perfect together. I'd listen to every single one of them over and over again. If Foreigner hadn't had it, now, Foreigner put out a ballot, I Want to Know What Love Is, around the same time, Easy Lover probably would have hit number one for sure. The track had to settle for a silver medal, but it takes the gold in our hearts. I know I'm being a little cheesy, aren't I? But I love this song. And, well, now I've kind of flung a craving on me for some Foreigner. So stay tuned for that, too. But our one-hit wonder for this afternoon, here is Philip Bailey and Phil Collins singing Easy Lover.

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Now that was a bona fide bee sing-along song. And you know the rules around here on the Midday Show, right? You don't have to sing good, but you do have to sing loud. So when a song like that comes on, I sure hope you were singing with me. I'm Mama T, and if you know me, you know I was singing pretty loud, and you also know it wasn't very good. Let's try to do better on this one.

everybody. Thanks for tuning in on this Tuesday. Let me say happy Tuesday and congratulations on making it through Monday. I hope that you got a good start to your week. I'm Mama T, and you are listening to The Midday Show here on 95.1. We call it T on the B. I want to remind you that this afternoon at 5:15, we will continue with our Best of East Texas High School football coverage with another Pigskin preview. And today, it's going to be all about our Alba Golden Panthers. We want to thank our dear friends over at CNM Building Supply for sponsoring today's Pigskin preview. And tune in this afternoon before the general store for all the information on this year's Alba Golden Panthers. We'll sit down with Coach Drew Webster and see what he has to say about last year's season. We'll look forward to this year's season, and he'll get us all pumped up for football season this year, back to school, all of that good stuff. So Alba Golden today at 5:15. Thanks to our friends at CNM Building Supply. Tomorrow we'll be talking about the Van Vandals. Thursday will be all about Lindale, and Friday will be all about Edgewood Bulldogs. So we are super excited about this year's season, this year's Best of East Texas High School football coverage. So stay tuned, and I'm sure we'll talk more sports coming up later on in the Midday Show. I'm Mama T, and you are listening to T on the B. It's the Midday Show here on 95.1. I'm super excited that you are spending a little bit of your Tuesday work day with me. Stay tuned, because I have got a ton of great music coming up that's going to help us get to quitting time. I think you're going to like this next set of songs.

0: Here's your updated forecast on the B. Ample sunshine expected this afternoon. Daytime highs approaching 100. Winds out of the south around 5 miles per hour. Clear skies tonight. Lows level off around 76. I'm meteorologist Paul Trombley in the Butler 7 Media Newsroom. Currently 94.
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0: TSN headlines. Statewide gas prices averaged $3.60 this morning for a gallon of regular, diesel coming in at $5.02. The parent company of Facebook is building a giant data center campus in El Paso. Meta promises to partner with nonprofits to support water restoration projects. Texas AG Ken Paxton begins a more extensive statewide push of his Senate campaign in Collin County tonight. The campaign has spent relatively little on advertising during the early general election period. Texas reclassifying hemp Delta 8 and Delta 10 THC as Schedule 1 drugs now means possession of those could come with state jail time of up to 2 years. A massive first for country music. This weekend's Billboard Hot 100 chart has all country songs in its top five. The two reigning artists are Ella Langley and Morgan Wallen. In sports, training camp for the Houston Texans and Dallas Cowboys continues apace. Both the Texas Rangers and Houston Astros were on the losing ends of their games yesterday. Both teams play again tonight. With your Texas News headlines, I'm Kristen Yates.
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Well, hello. Thank you so much for tuning in. I'm Mama T, and you're listening to The Midday Show here on 95.1 The B. Middays with Mama T. Thanks for being here with me, because who needs coffee to get you through the middle of your day when you can have tea? I'm going to do my very best to keep you awake and alert and being positive and productive today in the middle of your day. So hang out with me. We've got some great classic hits to help you do just that. We've got some tips on how to live a happy and healthy life. And we're going to have lots of fun and games and prizes. So it's a win-win, right? Stay tuned with me right here on 95.1 The B. I'm Mama T. I'll be on the air with you till 6 o'clock this evening.

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Everybody, thanks for tuning in on this Tuesday. Let me say happy Tuesday and congratulations on making it through Monday. I hope that you got a good start to your week. I'm Mama T, and you are listening to The Midday Show here on 95.1. We call it T on the B. I want to remind you that this afternoon at 5:15, we will continue with our Best of East Texas High School football coverage with another Pigskin preview. And today, it's going to be all about our Alba Golden Panthers. 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And tune in this afternoon before the general store for all the information on this year's Alba Golden Panthers. We'll sit down with Coach Drew Webster and see what he has to say about last year's season. We'll look forward to this year's season, and he'll get us all pumped up for football season this year and back to school, all of that good stuff. So Alba Golden today at 5:15. Thanks to our friends at CNM Building Supply. Tomorrow we'll be talking about the Van Vandals. Thursday will be all about Lindale, and Friday will be all about Edgewood Bulldogs. So we are super excited about this year's season, this year's Best of East Texas High School football coverage. So stay tuned, and I'm sure we'll talk more sports coming up later on in the Midday Show. I'm Mama T, and you are listening to T on the B. It's the Midday Show here on 95.1. I'm super excited that you are spending a little bit of your Tuesday work day with me. Stay tuned, because I have got a ton of great music coming up. That's going to help us get to quitting time. I think you're going to like this next set of songs.

0: 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A homeless man found dead outside a Walmart in Tyler last month has been identified. Kevin Smith, 58, of Tyler, was found dead July 26th in a grassy area near the store located at the intersection of Loop 323 and State Highway 64. Foul play is not suspected and an autopsy has been ordered. Residents living in Big Sandy are now under a burn ban until further notice due to drought conditions. Anyone caught violating the order faces a fine of up to $500. Chirital Bingo, not limited to seniors. Tuesdays and Fridays, you can play all 12 regular session games for as little as $10. 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Doors open at 5. Concession is open from 5 to 7. Located at Forever Young Activity Center in Quitman. 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
1: Here's your updated forecast on the B. Ample sunshine expected this afternoon. Daytime highs approaching 100. Winds out of the south around 5 miles per hour. Clear skies tonight. Lows level off around 76. I'm meteorologist Paul Trombley in the Butler 7 Media Newsroom. Right now, 96.
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Well, hello, everybody. Thanks for tuning in. You're listening to Tea on the B. It's the midday show. I'm Mama T, and I wanted to remind you about our gas and supply text line. 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And that number is 903-569-1999. 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What do you want to talk about today? Or what do you want to hear? Text me. I'd love to know.

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Thank you so much for tuning in to the Midday Show here on 95.1 The Bee. I'm Mama T, and I'm glad you're tuned in with me. I hope your day is going good. 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Right now, our sponsor is Hefner Group Insurance. 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I'm sure we'll take a look at our community calendar a couple of times today and tell you what we've got going on here in East Texas.

0: Here's your updated forecast on the Bee. Highs around 101 this afternoon under mainly clear skies, southeasterly winds around 5 miles per hour. Clear skies tonight, lows around 76. I'm meteorologist Paul Trombley in the Butler 7 Media Newsroom. Right now, 96.
1: 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I'm Mama T, the host of The Midday Show, T on The Bee. We're serving it up all day long. I'll be here with you on the radio until 6 o'clock. Stay tuned.

0: country songs in its top five. The two reigning artists are Ella Langley and Morgan Wallen. Plus, statewide gas prices averaged $3.60 for a gallon of regular this morning, $5.02 for a gallon of diesel. With your Texas News headlines, I'm Kristen Yates.
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everybody. Thanks for tuning in to the Midday Show. I'm Mama T, your host, and welcome in to the 3 o'clock hour. That's right. I said 3 o'clock. Ooh, we are working our way right on through this work day, and I hope that your day is going well. Be sure to stay tuned for this hour and the 3 o'clock hour each weekday. We have our favorite social media posts that we talk about. We take a look at our community calendar. We'll talk about the contest that's going on and all the games and stuff that are going on around East Texas. So it's going to be a good hour. Hang out with me, and I'll see if I can't keep you motivated and positive and productive in this 3 o'clock hour of your work day. I'm Mama T. I'm so glad you're spending some of your day with me. Stay tuned.

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Hey, everybody. Thanks for tuning in on this Tuesday. Let me say happy Tuesday and congratulations on making it through Monday. I hope that you got a good start to your week. I'm Mama T, and you are listening to The Midday Show here on 95.1. We call it T on the B. I want to remind you that this afternoon at 5:15, we will continue with our Best of East Texas High School football coverage with another Pigskin preview. And today, it's going to be all about our Alba Golden Panthers. 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We'll sit down with Coach Drew Webster and see what he has to say about last year's season. We'll look forward to this year's season, and he'll get us all pumped up for football season this year and back to school, all of that good stuff. So Alba Golden today at 5:15. Thanks to our friends at CNM Building Supply. Tomorrow we'll be talking about the Van Vandals. Thursday will be all about Lindale, and Friday will be all about Edgewood Bulldogs. So we are super excited about this year's season, this year's Best of East Texas High School football coverage. So stay tuned, and I'm sure we'll talk more sports coming up later on in the Midday Show. I'm Mama T, and you are listening to T on the B. It's the Midday Show here on 95.1. I'm super excited that you are spending a little bit of your Tuesday work day with me. Stay tuned, because I have got a ton of great music coming up that's going to help us get to quitting time. I think you're going to like this next set of songs.

0: 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A homeless man found dead outside a Walmart in Tyler last month has been identified. Kevin Smith, 58, of Tyler, was found dead July 26th in a grassy area near the store located at the intersection of Loop 323 and State Highway 64. Foul play is not suspected and an autopsy has been ordered. Residents living in Big Sandy are now under a burn ban until further notice due to drought conditions. Anyone caught violating the order faces a fine of up to $500. Chirital Bingo, not limited to seniors. Tuesdays and Fridays, you can play all 12 regular session games for as little as $10. 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Doors open at 5. Concession is open from 5 to 7. Located at Forever Young Activity Center in Quitman. 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
1: Here's your updated forecast on the Bee. Highs around 101 this afternoon under mainly clear skies, southeasterly winds around 5 miles per hour. Clear skies tonight, lows around 76. I'm meteorologist Paul Trombley in the Butler 7 Media Newsroom. Right now, 96.
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We call it Tea on the B here on 95.1 KWJB. We've been here for more than 60 years, and we'll be here for the next 100. 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

Hey, welcome in to the Midday Show here on 95.1 The Bee. I'm Mama T, and in this 3 o'clock hour every day, we pick a favorite social media post and share it with you guys. Just something to help you get through the middle of your day. Hopefully, it'll make you smile a little bit, or at least make you think. And we had a listener that sent in one today that, well, I thought it was a good. She sent it in and said, Mama T, you should use this on your show. Well, it's a post by Lynn English, and I'm just going to read it to you. It says, I'm old, and I just realized I still have so many unanswered questions. I never found out who let the dogs out, or where's the beef, or how to get to Sesame Street. And why doesn't Dora just use Google Maps? Why are eggs packaged in a flimsy paper carton, but batteries are secured in plastic that's tough as nails? Why can't women put on mascara with their mouth closed? And why is abbreviated such a long word? Why is lemon juice made with artificial flavor, but dishwashing liquid is made with real lemons? And why do they sterilize the needle for lethal injections? Here's a good one. Why do you have to put your 2 cents in, but it's only a penny for your thoughts? Where does that extra penny go? And why does the alphabet song and Twinkle Twinkle Little Star have the same tune? Did you just sing those two previous songs? And just what is Victoria's Secret anyway? So good. Thanks for sharing that with us, Miss Lynn English. And I hope you guys all got a kick out of that. And now I know you're probably singing Twinkle, Twinkle, Little Star. Happy Tuesday, you guys. We're going to make it through this afternoon. Stay tuned.

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Hey, this is Mama T, and I thought we'd flip a coin. Heads, we play another song. Tails, we play a commercial. What do you think? Hey, that's a double-headed coin. But that's okay. We'll play another song anyway. Thanks for tuning in. Hey, you flipped the coin and chose to tune in to the Midday Show. Thank you so much.

0: Here's your updated forecast on the B. Ample sunshine expected this afternoon with a high of 100. Southeasterly winds around 5 miles per hour. Lows level off around 76 tonight. I'm meteorologist Paul Trombley in the Butler 7 Media Newsroom. Currently, it's 97 degrees.
1: 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Thank you for tuning in. 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
1: TSN headlines. Governor Abbott has ordered the Public Utility Commission and ERCOT to audit every proposed data center seeking connection to the state's power grid. People in Lubbock have submitted a petition seeking a moratorium on new artificial intelligence data centers. Researchers at the University of Texas have received new Energy Department grants to advance artificial intelligence research. Taiwan-based electronics manufacturer Lite-On plans to invest nearly $1 billion in the state to expand production tied to growing artificial intelligence demand. A federal judge has ruled Homeland Security may continue construction of a border wall through a levee system in a small Texas border community. Six people have pleaded guilty in a scheme that stole tens of thousands of barrels of crude oil and resold the product at discounted prices. The application deadline for SNAP replacement

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Well, hello. Thank you so much for tuning in. I'm Mama T, and you're listening to The Midday Show here on 95.1 The B. Middays with Mama T. Thanks for being here with me, because who needs coffee to get you through the middle of your day when you can have tea? I'm going to do my very best to keep you awake and alert and being positive and productive today in the middle of your day. So hang out with me. We've got some great classic hits to help you do just that. We've got some tips on how to live a happy and healthy life. And we're going to have lots of fun and games and prizes. So it's a win-win, right? Stay tuned with me right here on 95.1 The B. I'm Mama T. I'll be on the air with you till 6 o'clock this evening.

Isn't that a great song? Man, we're working our way right on through the workday. I'm Mama T, and you're listening to T on the B. Thanks for tuning in. I hope you're enjoying the music we're playing for you. Coming up next, we've got my very favorite Beatles song of all time. And, well, it's probably not what you think, but I want you to sing with me, Life Goes On.

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everybody, thanks for tuning in on this Tuesday. Let me say happy Tuesday and congratulations on making it through Monday. I hope that you got a good start to your week. I'm Mama T, and you are listening to The Midday Show here on 95.1. We call it T on the B. I want to remind you that this afternoon at 5:15, we will continue with our Best of East Texas High School football coverage with another Pigskin preview. And today, it's going to be all about our Alba Golden Panthers. We want to thank our dear friends over at CNM Building Supply for sponsoring today's Pigskin preview. And tune in this afternoon before the general store for all the information on this year's Alba Golden Panthers. We'll sit down with Coach Drew Webster and see what he has to say about last year's season. We'll look forward to this year's season, and he'll get us all pumped up for football season this year, back to school, all of that good stuff. So Alba Golden today at 5:15. Thanks to our friends at CNM Building Supply. Tomorrow we'll be talking about the Van Vandals. Thursday will be all about Lindale, and Friday will be all about Edgewood Bulldogs. So we are super excited about this year's season, this year's Best of East Texas High School football coverage. So stay tuned, and I'm sure we'll talk more sports coming up later on in the Midday Show. I'm Mama T, and you are listening to T on the B. It's the Midday Show here on 95.1. I'm super excited that you are spending a little bit of your Tuesday work day with me. Stay tuned, because I have got a ton of great music coming up. That's going to help us get to quitting time. I think you're going to like this next set of songs.

0: Hey, it's Mama T. We are almost there. Here's your afternoon reminder that we're working for 5 o'clock and we are almost there. I have faith in you. We're going to make it.
1: You can do it. You can do it. You can do it. You can do it.
2: You can do it.
1: You can do it. You can do it. You can do it. You can do it. You can do it. You can do it.
3: Oh, yes, we can. And yes, we will.
4: 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A homeless man found dead outside a Walmart in Tyler last month has been identified. Kevin Smith, 58, of Tyler, was found dead July 26th in a grassy area near the store located at the intersection of Loop 323 and State Highway 64. Foul play is not suspected and an autopsy has been ordered. Residents living in Big Sandy are now under a burn ban until further notice due to drought conditions. Anyone caught violating the order faces a fine of up to $500. Charitable Bingo, not limited to seniors. Tuesdays and Fridays, you can play all 12 regular session games for as little as $10. 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Doors open at 5. Concession is open from 5 to 7. Located at Forever Young Activity Center in Quitman. 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
5: Here's your updated forecast on the Bee. Ample sunshine expected this afternoon with a high of 100. Southeasterly winds around 5 miles per hour. Lows level off around 76 tonight. I'm meteorologist Paul Trombley in the Butler 7 Media Newsroom. Currently, it's 97 degrees.

Hey, good afternoon, and welcome into the Midday Show. I'm Mama T, and you are listening to Middays here on 95.1 The Bee. We've got another tip for you to help you live a happy and healthier life. One of my favorite all-time memes on social media is the dog with his ears flapping back, the big smile on his face, and he's running like crazy, and it says, "Live like someone left the gate open." And I was thinking about this morning, and I realized that it's so easy to start feeling like our lives are in a rut. It doesn't take much for our routines to become locked in and make us really start to feel cooped up. Well, if this sounds familiar, maybe it's time to unlock the gates and let that wild thing in you run free. There's no doubt that our schedules help us create a sense of order and keep us on track. But they can also stifle our creativity, dampen our sense of adventure, and leave us trying to escape or, I guess at the very least, longing to run away from it all. It's definitely not okay to abandon all your responsibilities. Now, that's not what I'm saying. I'm not saying to start partying like baby goats or running the farm. Instead, what if we live as if the gates and fences that surround us are left wide open, allowing us to experience our lives with a sense of freedom, wonder, and even awe? We can then, mentally and emotionally, wonder at will to see what possibilities exist outside our limited vision. It gives us the liberty to experience options we never entertained before, and it lets us control where we choose to roam. So rip that gate off its hinges today and never allow yourself to be fenced in again. That's Mama T's tip for you today on how to live a happy and healthier life.

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some of y'all never been down south too much. I'm gonna tell you a little bit about this so that you understand what I'm talking about. Down there we have a plant that grows out in the woods and the fields. Looks something like a turnip green. Nearby called the poke salad. Poke salad. Used to know a girl lived down there and she'd go out in the evenings and pick her a mess of it. Carry it home and cook it for supper. Cause that's about all they had to eat. They did all right.

Richard Spiteful, straight razor-toting moment. Lord, I must pick my mess up.

Hello, everybody. Thank you so much for tuning in to the Midday Show here on 95.1 The Bee. I'm Mama T, and I'm glad you're tuned in with me. I hope your day is going good. 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Right now, our sponsor is Hefner Group Insurance. 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Stay tuned to the Midday Show. I'm sure we'll take a look at our community calendar a couple of times today and tell you what we've got going on here in East Texas.

0: Here's your updated forecast on the Bee. Lows level off around 76 tonight under clear skies. Winds out of the south around 5 miles per hour. Daytime highs approaching 100 tomorrow. Bright sunshine. I'm meteorologist Paul Trombley in the Butler 7 Media Newsroom. Right now, it's 99 degrees.
1: 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I'm Mama T, the host of The Midday Show, T on The Bee. We're serving it up all day long. 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Stay tuned.

0: We made it to 5 o'clock, you guys. Punch that time clock and let's get on up out of here. I'm Mama T. Welcome in to the last hour of the Midday Show. We call it our Drive at 5. And if you were able to get off from work at 5, I'm so proud of you for making a whole nother work day. I think you did great today. And so now let's celebrate. We've got some great music coming up this hour. Like I said, it's our Drive at 5. Hopefully I'll get you wherever you're headed and get you entertained. So make sure you buckle up and let's be safe. Let's get on down the road.
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3: TSN headlines. The state of Texas sees a net increase in drought conditions despite improvement in central Texas following last month's heavy rains. Conditions have worsened in parts of South Texas and the Panhandle. Governor Greg Abbott hits the pause button on new data center construction, saying if it would connect to the state's power grid, it won't be built. Texas AG Ken Paxton begins a more extensive statewide push of his Senate campaign tonight in Collin County. His campaign has spent relatively little on advertising during the early general election period. Texas reclassifying hemp Delta 8 and Delta 10 THC as Schedule 1 drugs now means possession of those could come with state jail time of up to 2 years. A massive first for country music. This weekend's Billboard Hot 100 chart has all country songs in its top five. The two

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0: I'm Conrad Barr C-Red, and it's time for another Pigskin Preview. Today, we'll be looking at the 2026 football season for the Alba Golden Panthers. We'll get right into the preview after this word from C&M Building Supply.
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0: The Alba Golden Panthers are under the direction of head coach Drew Webster. They're in District 10-2A Division 1, Region 3. They're bringing back 6 starters on offense and 6 starters on defense. Last year they went 1-9 overall and 0-6 in district. I had the chance to sit down with head coach Drew Webster. Here's my interview with the coach.
2: All right, we got head football coach and athletic director Drew Webster here with Alba Golden. Coach, I appreciate you joining KMU and meeting with us again for another Pigskin Preview. And you are going – correct me if I'm wrong. I think you're going into year 6.
3: Man, seven? I think that's pretty close. I think it's year 7, to be honest.
2: Year 7?
3: Yeah,
2: okay.
3: 7 years. Yeah, absolutely.
2: Yeah, well, there you go. We both had to think about that one.
3: Yes, there you go.
2: Anyway, well, Coach, have some new people that moved to the Alba and Golden communities and have some new people that move into KMU country, obviously, every year. So if you could, tell us a little bit about your coaching background. Obviously, I know you've coached at some different spots as well previous to Alba Golden. So tell us where you've coached and everything we need to know about Drew Webster.
3: Oh, all right. Well, first of all, I'm glad to be back for another Pigskin Preview, man. Every year it seems a little bit more exciting each year. You know, it's getting close to the kickoff. So therefore, anytime I know I'm on the radio or live with you, then that means that football's right around the corner. So that's it, man. A good thing. But I'm excited. This is going to be my 10th year at the school. And so going into it, Alba Golden's a great community. Alba Golden is one you want to raise your kids in. I'm excited to be a part of this. I've kind of been around. This is my 17th year in education. I was offensive coordinator when I came here. I've been blessed to be the athletic director. And so my background is kind of an offensive minded guy, and try to build character in kids. Cause that's the winning, success no matter what is, football fade one day, but these kids, what they do out in the community and what they do, for our world is way bigger than, anything that we could imagine.
2: Yes, sir. Yes, sir. Well put. Okay. Last year, no, it wasn't the year you wanted there at 1-9 and 0-6 overall in district. But again, new year, new schedule. And, I was telling a coach earlier that went 0-10 last year, it's only up from here. So obviously you did get a win last year. So talk about that win, talk about the highlight of your season. And I know there were a couple games, you know, one score away, a couple scores away that maybe, you know, if you changed a couple plays, a couple mistakes, could have changed the outcome of that game. So talk about that.
3: Absolutely. You know, you never want to go 1-9, but you know, what it's done is, the guys that are coming back, it's kind of been a fuel. They've kind of used that to kind of grow as leaders, to grow as players. And so they don't want to have that mark. They don't want to have that that stigma of, hey, this group was this. They want to set the tone again. They want to be the guys that, as we're putting through it, we're talking about day 41. And that's kind of our stance this year as far as a breakthrough year. And so that's kind of where they stand on that. You can take back some stuff from last year, but if you take those things away, then these character of these kids and these guys that are about to put on a show on Friday nights, it's going to take away from what they've done. Because, like, again, they've used this as a motto or a rally cry behind, to not be that group and be a group that's going to break through, and they're going to do things, their way. They're going to do them, how they want to. And we've got great leadership that's going to lead it. So we're excited about that. You can dwell in the past, but, we're looking forward to the future right now.
2: Okay. Obviously, every coach experiences this. Seniors graduate. You got eighth graders that are now freshmen, freshmen now sophomores, sophomores now juniors, juniors now seniors. So tell us what you got coming back that you're excited about. Also, talk about maybe some people who had a really good spring or summer.
3: Well, I mean, you can't go off with the that without talking about our senior class. The heart and soul, and two guys have kind of taken the leadership here. You could actually probably throw about three or four of these guys, but for sure, the guy that's going to be having the keys to the car right there on the offensive side is going to be Brett Sutton at quarterback. And the guy is just, I mean, I don't know if you could ask for a better person as well as an athlete. He's a max effort kid, but he also has the ability to bring kids together, unify them, get them behind what we're preaching every single day. He's the ideal leader is what you want, as well as Carter Mason. On the defensive side, that guy's going to be, he's been a 3-year starter on the defensive side, and he just keeps getting better every single day. He's a guy that brings his lunch pail to work, and sits there, and he's a blue collar guy, man. You can't ask for anything else out of your D line. But as well as, I mean, you're going to have guys that are going to be anchored on. This will probably be the biggest offensive line that I've had since we've been here. You've got guys like Cody Wells and Simon Ortega that are going to anchor that right side. Andrew Asbell coming back and playing this year is going to be huge. And you're going to have Cason Hammond. He's a young guy. You talk about those eighth graders that have had good springs. I mean, he's going to make an immediate impact right now. The guy that's going to be snapping the ball is James Poston, and we couldn't ask for a better line. Those guys are kind of a close-knit group that have all together had a great spring, and we're going to be able to anchor ourselves to that on the offensive side. But you also sprinkle in some really good skill players. They're going to be young, but what we've seen from them this spring has been super encouraging. And then on the defensive side, you're going to have guys that are just going to fly around. I mean, you're going to have 11 hats to the football, guys that are not selfish about playing the game. You bring back Dade Green, who played majority of the snaps last year in the secondary, Cason Boyd, who is a big major impact on both sides of the ball. But then you've got two linebackers inside that can kind of set the tone in Asker Wickham and Hudson Osborne. So we've got guys all over the field, guys that are mature, guys that are going to take that next step. So we're excited all the way around. If we can't narrow it down to just those six or seven that are coming back, because the excitement of the younger guys is just as big.
2: Any new additions to your staff that you want to talk about? I know you brought some familiar faces from other parts of KMU country in, so talk about those hires.
3: Man, I'm excited about we've had a great hiring process as far as that goes. It's one of those things where you have some stability in Hayden Cobble, who's coming as the offensive coordinator. He's been it the last year. So familiarity with that. He's been an anchor on our offensive line. So those guys trust every word that he has to say, and he works his tail off. Second year out of Jacob Castleberry, we're expecting more out of him, and he's expecting more out of himself. So you've got some like-minded guys on offense that are focused around what we can do to make our defensive life hopefully a little bit easier by scoring some points. But on the defensive side, I couldn't be more fired up about John Klump. He's coming over from Wills Point, but he's got a pedigree of winning. He's won up there. He played at Mount Union, and he's bringing those philosophies down here, from a successful program. And he's got a lot of energy, and the guy gets after it day in, day out. And what I can say about that is it challenges each other. So we're trying to compete with each other, because nobody wants to be, it's a like-minded of, hey, if I'm doing my best, everybody else is gonna be better. And he brings that every single day. And then we've
2: Yes, sir.
3: added Cody Easley to our defensive line. And that guy is putting in the work, as well as Peyton Sapp, who's a new face. He's probably familiar to KMU because of being from Quitman, but
2: Sure.
3: we're excited to have him in our secondary. And then even Coach Sabo coming back and in the press box, and the guy's got such high IQ in the press box, man. It's unreal. So when you put those minds together, this coaching staff has got a lot of energy, a lot of youth, but they've also got a lot of drive, because they're matching. Those kids got to match that energy, and when we bring it, then those kids are going to bring it every single day.
2: Tell us a couple position groups, offensively and defensively, that real early in the season you're going to need to see some growth from pretty quick, just because of how young they are. And then number two, if you could give us maybe you talked about your senior class. Tell us some strong, integral points of your team that you think are going to really help you early in the season, week one, two, three, four, et cetera.
3: Oh, absolutely. So, you talk about the groups that you're going to, I kind of labeled it earlier, our offensive line.
2: Right.
3: They've got some, you I mean, some definite size. They've got some definite athleticism. So what you're going to need to see more of, is we're going to rally around that. But I mean, we've got to have our skill guys step up and play.
2: Yep.
3: Cason Boyd comes back. And he's going to anchor that receiving core. But a name to watch is Jackson Siebenthaler. That kid can flat out go. And as a freshman, the guy just has a knack for finding windows. He's had a great spring. But also, a name that is going to be familiar too for the next 4 years is going to be Braden Anglin. He's going to be toting the rock kind of behind those big linemen. He's a big back. He's got speed. If he gets open, he's got home run threat. But also, you got to remember, we've got Dade Greed coming back as well, who had reps last year, but he's going to be moved kind of to our slot receiver, and be able to get him on the edges. And that kid's got straight track speed. So if he gets the edge, there's no stopping him right there. So we're excited about that group, that receiving core.
2: Yes, sir.
3: They're going to be really, really great. I also want to stamp Cole Redmond. As a sophomore, he played left. I mean, as a freshman, he played left tackle, but the kid hit a growth spurt and kind of filled out. And he's going to be a tough tight end for anybody to match up with. So we're excited about those weapons that Sutton's going to have on the offensive side. But on the defensive side, I'm going to tell you right now, Hunter Hoffman is a go daddy. Guy plays defensive end. You put him and Carter Mason opposite of each other, and you're going to give people fits. I mean, I don't want to play tackle. I've watched them all spring and all summer go at it. And I'm going to tell you what, it's going to be a tough ask on a Friday night to contain both those guys. And when you do that, I mean, if you do that, our linebackers are going to have free runs all day. So those are going to be key guys that we're going to look to kind of anchor both sides of the ball. And if they're playing well, then you're going to see us playing well.
2: Alba Golden community, obviously you're going into year seven. Tell us what the Alba Golden community has meant to you. I know you kind of highlighted on it earlier, but and also your wife is a coach there as well. So I know there's you guys are, I'll just say this, you guys are invested really as a family at that school. So just, man, just tell us what Alba Golden's meant to you guys.
3: Absolutely. So, being a part of KMU and being a part of this community, this is an investment. This is an investment community. These people, they invest from the day one all the way up till they graduate. I think that's kind of what makes that special. And for us, me and my wife and my family, to be able to be a part of that, it's something that's truly special. You go around and you see the Scott Surratts that get to coach their sons. You see Moffitt over there at Van that gets to coach their son. And getting close to that age to where that's happening, and it couldn't have a better community to be able to do that with. And the investment is also kind of return because you get to see these kids, and most of these kids, you've been here 7 years, you get to see them in when they're junior high kids, and now you look up and you're getting invited to their weddings and stuff like that because those kids
2: Yeah.
3: have grown up, they've gone and got their education, and they're being great, great fathers, great husbands, great wives, great mothers. And I think that's the biggest investment return that we could ask for, being a part of this community, is because at the end of the day, again, like I alluded earlier, the sports fade, but those kids' hearts, those kids' minds, those kids' communities, that's kind of what we want to breed into them is how can you give back? How can you make this place better than whenever you left it?
2: Coach, anything else you got for KMU before we let you go?
3: Absolutely not. But hey, just know that that the Panthers, hey, don't sleep on them, okay? Hey, I expect some picks this year, okay?
2: Right, yes, sir. Hey, this is head football coach and athletic director Drew Webster here with Alba Golden again. We appreciate you joining KMU and good luck on the upcoming season.
0: The Alba Golden Panthers will begin their 2026 football season on the road versus the Lyndon Kildare Tigers. I want to thank head coach Drew Webster for taking time to sit down with us for this preview. I also want to thank C&M Building Supply for sponsoring this Alba Golden Pigskin preview. Tomorrow, we will begin our next Pigskin preview with the 2026 football season for the Van Vandals, brought to you by Mooseburg Insurance. I'm Conrad Barr-Seerad, and you've been listening to the Butler 7 Media Pigskin preview for the Alba Golden Panthers. Thank you for listening. Have a great evening.
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4: 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A homeless man found dead outside a Walmart in Tyler last month has been identified. Kevin Smith, 58, of Tyler, was found dead July 26th in a grassy area near the store located at the intersection of Loop 323 and State Highway 64. Foul play is not suspected and an autopsy has been ordered. Residents living in Big Sandy are now under a burn ban until further notice due to drought conditions. Anyone caught violating the order faces a fine of up to $500. Charitable Bingo, not limited to seniors. Tuesdays and Fridays, you can play all 12 regular session games for as little as $10. 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Concession is open from 5 to 7. 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
5: Here's your updated forecast on the B. Lows level off around 76. Tonight, under clear skies, winds out of the south, around 5 miles per hour. Daytime highs approaching 100 tomorrow. Bright sunshine. I'm meteorologist Paul Trombley in the Butler 7 Media Newsroom. Currently 97.
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0: Here's your updated forecast on the B. Lows level off around 76. Tonight, under clear skies, winds out of the south, around 5 miles per hour. Daytime highs approaching 100 tomorrow. Bright sunshine. I'm meteorologist Paul Trombley in the Butler 7 Media Newsroom. Currently, it's 95 degrees.
1: Well, that just about does it for me. I hope that you've had a great day. I hope you had a good work day. And if you're still at work, well, stay tuned. We've got more great music coming up for you to help you get you through your evening times. You can unwind with Smoke Ohana. She's coming up next. I'm Mama T, the midday show host here on 95.1 The Bee, and I hope you've had a great day. Hope you've enjoyed the music we've played for you, had a little smile, a lot of fun with us. Stay tuned. We do it each weekday between 10 and 6. I'll be on the air with you here on The Bee. And as you go throughout the rest of your evening, I want you to please remember that everyone you meet is fighting a battle that you know nothing about. So please be kind. I always tell people that kindness is just love with its work boots on. Yeah, think about that for just a minute. I love all of you, and I hope you have a great evening. Stay tuned. We've got lots coming up for you here on The Bee, and I'll be back in the morning at 10. See you then.

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1: TSN headlines. The state of Texas sees a net increase in drought conditions despite improvement in central Texas following last month's heavy rains. Conditions have worsened in parts of South Texas and the Panhandle. Governor Greg Abbott hits the pause button on new data center construction, saying if it would connect to the state's power grid, it won't be built. Texas AG Ken Paxton begins a more extensive statewide push of his Senate campaign tonight in Collin County. His campaign has spent relatively little on advertising during the early general election period. Texas reclassifying hemp Delta 8 and Delta 10 THC as Schedule 1 drugs now means possession of those could come with state jail time of up to 2 years. A massive first for country music. This weekend's Billboard Hot 100 chart has all country songs in its top five. The two reigning artists are Ella Langley and Morgan Wallen. Plus, statewide gas prices averaged $3.60 for a gallon of regular this morning, $5.02 for a gallon of diesel. With your Texas news headlines, I'm Kristen Yates.
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4: 95.1. Here's your updated forecast on the B. Lows level off around 76. Tonight, under clear skies, winds out of the south, around 5 miles per hour. Daytime highs approaching 100 tomorrow. Bright sunshine. I'm meteorologist Paul Trombley in the Butler 7 Media Newsroom. Currently, it's 95 degrees.

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Here's your updated forecast on the Bee. Lows level off around 76. Tonight, under clear skies, winds out of the south, around 5 miles per hour. Daytime highs approaching 100 tomorrow. Bright sunshine. I'm meteorologist Paul Trombley in the Butler 7 Media Newsroom. Currently, it's 96 degrees.

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1: TSN headlines. The state of Texas sees a net increase in drought conditions despite improvement in central Texas following last month's heavy rains. Conditions have worsened in parts of South Texas and the Panhandle. Governor Greg Abbott hits the pause button on new data center construction, saying if it would connect to the state's power grid, it won't be built. Texas AG Ken Paxton begins a more extensive statewide push of his Senate campaign tonight in Collin County. His campaign has spent relatively little on advertising during the early general election period. Texas reclassifying hemp Delta 8 and Delta 10 THC as Schedule 1 drugs now means possession of those could come with state jail time of up to 2 years. A massive first for country music. This weekend's Billboard Hot 100 chart has all country songs in its top five. The two reigning artists are Ella Langley and Morgan Wallen. Plus, statewide gas prices averaged $3.60 for a gallon of regular this morning, $5.02 for a gallon of diesel. With your Texas news headlines, I'm Kristen Yates.
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